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3: Hi, it's Shannon here. First up, Moira Higgins has been announced as the new host of I'm a Celebrity, Get Me Out of Here US, and will co-host it with her Traitors co-star Rob Roche. According to The Sun, Moira is set to be paid 500,000 euro for the presenting gig, with a source claiming that she is on fire at the moment and that Americans can't get enough of her Irish accent and feel like she's a breath of fresh air. Sabrina Carpenter has officially won her first ever Emmy Award for Outstanding Variety Special for The Muppet Show. Taking to Instagram, she wrote, "So incredibly proud of the whole Muppet crew on her Emmy wins. A whole lot of love, happiness, hard work and diva fights went into making in this special." And for those that keep in track, she's officially halfway to an EGOT. All she needs now is an Oscar and a Tony. And Vogue Williams has revealed the name of her baby boy with Spencer Matthews as Remy Valentine Matthews. Phoebe Bridgers stepped out at the 2026 Venice Film Festival and she's gone viral for her appearance. The singer hit the red carpet with unshaved legs and fans are obsessed with her embracing her natural look. With one writing, "Sorry, I actually might cry. This is the first time I've seen a favourite artist of mine with her leg hair out while wearing feminine clothing like it's the most normal thing in the world." Which it should be. Kim Kardashian and Kanye West were both in the audience at their daughter Northwest's concert, showing their support from opposite sides of the room for their 13-year-old's first headlining show. And Celebrity Traitors is set to return earlier than expected, so set your alarms for the 23rd of September. It might be too early to say the C word, but this news is too good not to share. This Christmas, Home Alone is set to take center stage at the Tree Arena on Sunday, the 20th of December. Yep, Home Alone in concert brings the iconic film to life on the big screen, accompanied by the RTE Concert Orchestra, Dublin Gospel Choir, and Home Alone star Macaulay Culkin will be joining live from LA. Tickets go on sale this Thursday, the 10th of September at 10 a.m, so set your alarms. Obsession 2 is officially in the works. Director Curry Barker confirmed he plans to return for a sequel with a new story centered around the mysterious One Wish Willow. Rather than simply repeating the first film, Barker wants to expand the mythology and explore what else could happen when the willow and its consequences finds its way into someone else's life. And Netflix have confirmed The Inbetweeners is in the works. Simon Bird, James Buckley, Blake Harrison and Joe Thomas are all set to reprise their roles. For more of the hottest trending stories, add Spin to your social feeds.
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0: machine. 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Barrytone may call you after 3. 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No more than that. 5 generous rings of the phone. 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Money's all yours. It is that simple. I can't sell it to you any more than I am. 305,000 euro exactly. Text SPIN to 57557 or enter on Spin's website right now. You never know. It could be you.

0: If you saw Harry Styles in Slane Castle a couple of years back, you will know how long that walk is, as well as for Fontaine CC, the lads playing two nights next summer, the second act to do so after Luke Combs did this summer. We got tickets to go in right now to see them on Spin's Instagram. Let's get Shakira on next and Olivia Rodrigo. Stupid song, it's just ahead. Hang on.
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0: so, so good. Khaki Kid, Easy Does It on Spin, your number one hit music station. Matthew Matthews, Moving Aside. As always, the hits continue into the early morning, /late night, with Cat's Eye on the way. Peggy Goo in there as well. And of course, if you fancy becoming over a third or over a quarter of a millionaire, I don't know the maths, €305,000, it is guaranteed to be given away on Spin's cash machine on Friday. Fully charged, got all those details. They're back this morning from 7 a.m. Have a good one.
1: One massive Spin hit is good.
2: Yeah. But why stop there?
1: We're lining up 10 Spin hits in a row. I need some company. When you're driving home, we'll keep the hits rolling.
2: Yeah.

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2: Could drugi yell a faragon to fear them rush to her.
3: He's doing too much rush to be trying to chant the ballot contour to.
1: Malvin to ek tomant for Hyunah her drugi is fadelish tussa, the good passionary Agostini yell at a mohara her a mile. Not tomant for Hyunah her drugi gebrach, onu the ras umhavaltich der wohere, tur court at rsa.ie.
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5: Hi, it's Shannon here. First up, Moira Higgins has been announced as the new host of I'm a Celebrity, Get Me Out of Here US, and will co-host it with her Traitors co-star Rob Roche. According to The Sun, Moira is set to be paid €500,000 for the presenting gig, with a source claiming that she is on fire at the moment and that Americans can't get enough of her Irish accent and feel like she's a breath of fresh air. Sabrina Carpenter has officially won her first ever Emmy Award for Outstanding Variety Special for The Muppet Show. Taking to Instagram, she wrote, "So incredibly proud of the whole Muppet crew on her Emmy wins. A whole lot of love, happiness, hard work and diva fights went into making this special." And for those that keep in track, she's officially halfway to an EGOT. All she needs now is an Oscar and a Tony. And Vogue Williams has revealed the name of her baby boy with Spencer Matthews as Remy Valentine Matthews. Phoebe Bridgers stepped out at the 2026 Venice Film Festival and she's gone viral for her appearance. The singer hit the red carpet with unshaved legs and fans are obsessed with her embracing her natural look. With one writing, "Sorry, I actually might cry. This is the first time I've seen a favourite artist of mine with her leg hair out while wearing feminine clothing like it's the most normal thing in the world." Which it should be. Kim Kardashian and Kanye West were both in the audience at their daughter Northwest's concert, showing their support from opposite sides of the room for their 13-year-old's first headlining show. And Celebrity Traitors is set to return earlier than expected, so set your alarms for the 23rd of September. It might be too early to say the C word, but this news is too good not to share. This Christmas, Home Alone is set to take center stage at the Tree Arena on Sunday, the 20th of December. Yep, Home Alone in concert brings the iconic film to life on the big screen, accompanied by the RTE Concert Orchestra, Dublin Gospel Choir, and Home Alone star Macaulay Culkin will be joining live from LA. Tickets go on sale this Thursday, the 10th of September at 10 a.m, so set your alarms. Obsession 2 is officially in the works. Director Curry Barker confirmed he plans to return for a sequel with a new story centered around the mysterious One Wish Willow. Rather than simply repeating the first film, Barker wants to expand the mythology and explore what else could happen when the willow and its consequences finds its way into someone else's life. And Netflix have confirmed The Inbetweeners is in the works. Simon Bird, James Buckley, Blake Harrison and Joe Thomas are all set to reprise their roles. For more of the hottest shining stories, add Spin to your social feeds.
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1: Hi, it's Shannon here. First up, Moira Higgins has been announced as the new host of I'm a Celebrity, Get Me Out of Here US, and will co-host it with her Traitors co-star Rob Roche. According to The Sun, Moira is set to be paid €500,000 for the presenting gig, with a source claiming that she is on fire at the moment and that Americans can't get enough of her Irish accent and feel like she's a breath of fresh air. Sabrina Carpenter has officially won her first ever Emmy Award for Outstanding Variety Special for The Muppet Show. Taking to Instagram, she wrote, "So incredibly proud of the whole Muppet crew on her Emmy wins. A whole lot of love, happiness, hard work and diva fights went into making this special." And for those that keep in track, she's officially halfway to an EGOT. All she needs now is an Oscar and a Tony. And Vogue Williams has revealed the name of her baby boy with Spencer Matthews as Remy Valentine Matthews. Phoebe Bridgers stepped out at the 2026 Venice Film Festival and she's gone viral for her appearance. The singer hit the red carpet with unshaved legs and fans are obsessed with her embracing her natural look. With one writing, "Sorry, I actually might cry. This is the first time I've seen a favourite artist of mine with her leg hair out while wearing feminine clothing like it's the most normal thing in the world." Which it should be. Kim Kardashian and Kanye West were both in the audience at their daughter Northwest's concert, showing their support from opposite sides of the room for their 13-year-old's first headlining show. And Celebrity Traitors is set to return earlier than expected, so set your alarms for the 23rd of September. It might be too early to say the C word, but this news is too good not to share. This Christmas, Home Alone is set to take center stage at the Tree Arena on Sunday, the 20th of December. Yep, Home Alone in concert brings the iconic film to life on the big screen, accompanied by the RTE Concert Orchestra, Dublin Gospel Choir, and Home Alone star Macaulay Culkin will be joining live from LA. Tickets go on sale this Thursday, the 10th of September at 10 a.m, so set your alarms. Obsession 2 is officially in the works. Director Curry Barker confirmed he plans to return for a sequel with a new story centered around the mysterious One Wish Willow. Rather than simply repeating the first film, Barker wants to expand the mythology and explore what else could happen when the willow and its consequences finds its way into someone else's life. And Netflix have confirmed The Inbetweeners is in the works. Simon Bird, James Buckley, Blake Harrison and Joe Thomas are all set to reprise their roles. For more of the hottest shining stories, add Spin to your social feeds.

0: The body is that of a 35-year-old. 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
3: Hi, it's Shannon here. First up, Moira Higgins has been announced as the new host of I'm a Celebrity, Get Me Out of Here US, and will co-host it with her Traitors co-star Rob Roche. According to The Sun, Moira is set to be paid €500,000 for the presenting gig, with a source claiming that she is on fire at the moment and that Americans can't get enough of her Irish accent and feel like she's a breath of fresh air. Sabrina Carpenter has officially won her first ever Emmy Award for Outstanding Variety Special for The Muppet Show. Taking to Instagram, she wrote, "So incredibly proud of the whole Muppet crew on her Emmy wins. A whole lot of love, happiness, hard work and diva fights went into making this special." And for those that keep in track, she's officially halfway to an EGOT. All she needs now is an Oscar and a Tony. And Vogue Williams has revealed the name of her baby boy with Spencer Matthews as Remy Valentine Matthews. Phoebe Bridgers stepped out at the 2026 Venice Film Festival and she's gone viral for her appearance. The singer hit the red carpet with unshaved legs and fans are obsessed with her embracing her natural look. With one writing, "Sorry, I actually might cry. This is the first time I've seen a favourite artist of mine with her leg hair out while wearing feminine clothing like it's the most normal thing in the world." Which it should be. Kim Kardashian and Kanye West were both in the audience at their daughter Northwest's concert, showing their support from opposite sides of the room for their 13-year-old's first headlining show. And Celebrity Traitors is set to return earlier than expected, so set your alarms for the 23rd of September. It might be too early to say the C word, but this news is too good not to share. This Christmas, Home Alone is set to take center stage at the Tree Arena on Sunday, the 20th of December. Yep, Home Alone in concert brings the iconic film to life on the big screen, accompanied by the RTE Concert Orchestra, Dublin Gospel Choir, and Home Alone star Macaulay Culkin will be joining live from LA. Tickets go on sale this Thursday, the 10th of September at 10 a.m, so set your alarms. Obsession 2 is officially in the works. Director Curry Barker confirmed he plans to return for a sequel with a new story centered around the mysterious One Wish Willow. Rather than simply repeating the first film, Barker wants to expand the mythology and explore what else could happen when the willow and its consequences finds its way into someone else's life. And Netflix have confirmed The Inbetweeners is in the works. Simon Bird, James Buckley, Blake Harrison and Joe Thomas are all set to reprise their roles. For more of the hottest shining stories, add Spin to your social feeds.
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You own this world, but you're gentle with it. 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
2: Hi, it's Shannon here. First up, Moira Higgins has been announced as the new host of I'm a Celebrity, Get Me Out of Here US, and will co-host it with her Traitors co-star Rob Roche. According to The Sun, Moira is set to be paid €500,000 for the presenting gig, with a source claiming that she is on fire at the moment and that Americans can't get enough of her Irish accent and feel like she's a breath of fresh air. Sabrina Carpenter has officially won her first ever Emmy Award for Outstanding Variety Special for The Muppet Show. Taking to Instagram, she wrote, "So incredibly proud of the whole Muppet crew on her Emmy wins. A whole lot of love, happiness, hard work and diva fights went into making in this special." And for those that keep in track, she's officially halfway to an EGOT. All she needs now is an Oscar and a Tony. And Vogue Williams has revealed the name of her baby boy with Spencer Matthews as Remy Valentine Matthews. Phoebe Bridgers stepped out at the 2026 Venice Film Festival and she's gone viral for her appearance. The singer hit the red carpet with unshaved legs and fans are obsessed with her embracing her natural look. With one writing, "Sorry, I actually might cry. This is the first time I've seen a favourite artist of mine with her leg hair out while wearing feminine clothing like it's the most normal thing in the world." Which it should be. Kim Kardashian and Kanye West were both in the audience at their daughter Northwest's concert, showing their support from opposite sides of the room for their 13-year-old's first headlining show. And Celebrity Traitors is set to return earlier than expected, so set your alarms for the 23rd of September. It might be too early to say the C word, but this news is too good not to share. This Christmas, Home Alone is set to take center stage at the Tree Arena on Sunday, the 20th of December. Yep, Home Alone in concert brings the iconic film to life on the big screen, accompanied by the RTE Concert Orchestra, Dublin Gospel Choir, and Home Alone star Macaulay Culkin will be joining live from LA. Tickets go on sale this Thursday, the 10th of September at 10 a.m, so set your alarms. Obsession 2 is officially in the works. Director Curry Barker confirmed he plans to return for a sequel with a new story centered around the mysterious One Wish Willow. Rather than simply repeating the first film, Barker wants to expand the mythology and explore what else could happen when the willow and its consequences finds its way into someone else's life. And Netflix have confirmed The Inbetweeners is in the works. Simon Bird, James Buckley, Blake Harrison and Joe Thomas are all set to reprise their roles. For more of the hottest trending stories, add Spin to your social feeds.
0: Yeah. 3, 2, 1.
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7: Here's what you need to know.
8: I'm Padraig, here's what's happening. The Housing Minister has backed calls for stamp duty to be scrapped for first-time buyers. James Brown and the Taoiseach Micheál Martin support the idea tabled by TD Seamus McGrath. Minister Brown thinks lifting stamp duty could help some getting on the housing ladder.
9: Anything like that we have to keep under consideration and looking at the balance of all the different schemes and supports to ensure can people on their income afford a home.
8: Teenagers from poorer backgrounds are more likely to have an eating disorder. That's according to a new study which goes against stereotypes that often suggest it's more common among wealthier people. Dr. Nora Trumpita wrote the report.
10: Someone who feels like they don't have that much control might turn to food and their relationship with food as exerting some of that.
8: Almost a third of us are now using AI as part of our job. New research suggests employers are receiving most of the benefits from increased productivity. John Geary from UCD says workers are seeing less benefit.
11: Only 4% of AI users have said that they've seen an increase in their wages or their earnings.
8: Investigators say five people who died after an Amazon cargo plane overshot a runway in Miami were travelling on the road the jet crossed onto. Jennifer Homendy of the US National Transportation Safety Board says there's utter devastation at the crash site.
12: You can see on the paved surface tire marks, there's debris everywhere. Econoline van is torn apart.
8: And more than a quarter of men admit to secretly watching chick flicks with their partner. And the research by Netflix found Pretty Woman is the most popular. 9 in 10 couples say watching romance movies brings them closer, though half of men say they don't tell their friends they enjoy watching them.
13: Yeah, we know what you're thinking. How good can a coffee from Mackey's be? Well, when it's made with a new lighter roast at a great price, that means you can enjoy it every day and with a cheeky hash brown when you feel like it. Turns out, pretty good. Subject to availability, hash brown served until 11 a.m. Lighter roast available from 8th of September 2026.
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8: In Gaelic games, Jim McGuinness will remain in charge of the Donegal senior footballers for 2027. The county board confirmed that the 53-year-old has been ratified for a further season, having signed a 3-year deal in 2023. In soccer, Troy Parrott is in line for his Champions League debut for his new club Real Betis tonight. The Spanish club are away to Lille for the opening round of the season's league phase. Kickoff in the French city is at 8 o'clock. Manchester City begin another European campaign with a trip to Porto, while Real Madrid boss Jose Mourinho faces his former club Inter at the Bernabeu, and Aston Villa are in Belgium to take on Club Brugge. Download the Go Loud app now, your new home for Off the Ball.
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15: You've got Emma, Dave, and Fiona.
7: Dave and Fiona are on spin.
14: Well, good morning. How are we?
16: Good morning. How are we?
17: It is a good morning.
16: Welcome to Tuesday, everybody.
17: Welcome.
14: You look happy.
17: I'm ecstatic.
16: She just started off by saying it is a good morning. What's going on?
17: Did you not hear the news?
14: No.
17: This year's budget will support people who get up early every morning.
16: Stop.
17: And go to work.
16: Guys, how does that work?
17: We are minted.
16: We're getting money, are we?
17: Yeah, they're going to revolute us. I'm not sure. I haven't read through it yet. But I'm thinking like six extra grand.
16: I was wondering what everyone was talking about yesterday when everyone was just like, oh, we get up early in the morning and look at these bags and all that kind of stuff. And
14: I was saying this to Jack yesterday. He was like, so like that's me as well. I was like, no, you don't get up till 7. It's for the people, in my opinion, that get up before 6.
16: If you're on the road right now and it's 7:02, congratulations.
17: And it doesn't matter. It doesn't matter if you're going to the airport for your 17th holiday of the year. You get money.
14: I would like, I know that this is probably just a statement that was said that is taken totally out of context. I made us all very excited. However, I'd like my Botox paid for. Like all the
17: that
14: things.
17: That would be good. Well, yeah, because you need that because you get up early.
14: Exactly.
17: Because you're tired. So, of course. And I would like my under eye patches
16: paid for. How
17: is
16: he going to police this?
14: It's a headline that was taken out of context.
17: You just have to send a screenshot of your alarms in the morning. And especially if you have one every 5 minutes, they're like, oh, well, you get it.
16: Oh, you get it.
14: And then if you've got an extra like Whoop one and a physical alarm, you can take a pic.
17: If you're in the red, you get 15 grams.
14: Guys!
17: Oh, wait.
16: So exciting.
17: It's class. We're
14: bring on the budget.
16: I quit. No, wait, then I won't get it.

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1: Don't forget Clooney.
2: I was just going to say, put some respect on his name.
0: Clonny.
2: Clonny.
0: This lad will always be known to me. It's Emma, Dave and Fiona. Guys,
3: morning.
0: I saw last night we have the official stats from Spotify. They have crowned their song of the summer.
1: Ooh. Oh no, this is officially the marking of the end of summer.
0: That's the thing, yeah. It's coming to an end now and that's it.
1: So I would don't like bother you waiting for months or like, you know, certain seasons. It's when Spotify says that is when summer is over.
2: And it's when Dave soft launches. Oh, I'm probably going to be sick next
1: week. She's not smart enough to come up with that on her own. I already said that earlier on this morning to her while I was making tea.
2: I would not be smart. Like, I think we could all assume that you're going to suggest a sickness very soon.
0: It has. It's been a while.
1: I'm soft launching the soft launch.
0: So what they did here, because I'd like you to kind of throw your hat in the ring on this, because this, I'll say that the song of the summer really surprised me.
2: Not anything
0: that I thought. So if you get there, I think fair play to you. They selected five songs first that defined the summer across the Northern Hemisphere. And the list was based on streaming data, cultural impact, and Spotify's editorial expertise. Just to kind of help you out, because I'd say there's certain songs coming to mind immediately. I'm going to play you three songs that it is not. Okay.
1: Oh, okay.
0: Sadly, it's not this.
1: What?
2: That was my guess.
1: How is it not that?
0: Zara Larsson's Midnight Song, Sun didn't even make it into their top five.
2: Well, that's misogynist.
1: Who do they think they are?
2: That is literally, that is summer in a song.
0: I think so too. Everything about it, yeah. Another very summery song that we've all enjoyed a lot here at Spin has been this from Hugel.
1: It's very new, I suppose.
0: It's actually not. It's new to radio. As in, it's been new to radio for the last...
1: That's embarrassing.
2: That came out in 1990. Hugel.
0: I'm pretty sure that's...
1: He's dead now.
0: I'm pretty sure that's been pretty big on like Spotify since May kind of time, you know. Another one that it is not is this. Another And Talk To You. So, no further ado, a guess for me. Dave, song of the summer according to Spotify, please.
1: I'm going to go with Dracula by whoever that
2: Tame Impala.
1: Is it Tame Impala?
0: And Jenny, it's not.
1: Ah, I thought that was a really good guess.
0: It is a good guess.
2: Why can't I think? See, I wasn't here for the summer. I'm going to go with Sabrina Carpenter, Espresso.
0: From 2 years ago.
2: Yes.
0: No, it's not.
2: Okay.
0: The song of the summer, guys.
1: Are you going to tell us?
0: Okay, get another guess.
1: So we do one more guess. I'm just looking through the playlist here of what we have. Do you know whose show I should go to? Michaela Hayes's.
2: Yeah.
1: Because she's definitely playing the song of the summer.
0: Yeah.
1: I would, if I had to guess, I would say it's probably someone American.
0: Mm. Right.
1: And so that, for that reason, I'm going to go with Die, Shakira, Burna Boy, even though Shakira's not American.
2: That's good.
0: Die by Shakira made it into the top five.
1: Hey!
2: Okay, well done.
0: World Cup obviously massively helped.
1: But it's not the song of the summer.
0: But good shout this.
1: Thank you.
2: What has happened this summer? Like, it's not Cat's Eye or anything.
0: Not Cat's Eye. I'll just tell you.
2: Yeah, tell me.
0: Because I don't think this is...
2: Tell me.
0: I was so underwhelmed.
1: Are we going to be underwhelmed?
0: Yeah. It's this. I hate that.
1: Ariana Grande.
2: 5 seconds ago.
0: I think it's been out. Anyway, it's after doing massive numbers for Spotify.
1: I do like that song, in fairness.
0: It's just not very summery.
1: No,
2: I don't think that was playing all summer, was it?
0: It's been, yeah.
1: There's no way in hell Joel Corey is awake right now, but if he is, I'd say, or even if he isn't, he's just turning in his bed. Yeah. Like, what? Song of the summer.
2: The budget won't benefit him then.
0: Some of the ones that I thought might do it, even though we were so late to the party getting this song to number one in Ireland, it very much defined some people's summer. I think it kind of summarizes summer for a lot of people here. This was also huge.
2: Oh, yeah.
1: That's good.
0: Kacey Musgraves didn't even get into the top five. And I know it's new, but we're all obsessed. Maybe this will be the song of autumn.
2: Yeah, because it's a bit more sad.
0: We don't really do songs of other seasons. Why can't we have a song of spring?
2: Wait, what about Choosing Texas?
0: Choosing Texas was in there. Did really well. It spent 98 days in Spotify's Global Top 50. It's in the top five.
2: I can tell.
1: Has anyone considered Socrates Smiled?
0: By Amble? That was released about 3 years ago.
1: I just think, when I think Socrates Smiled, I think...
2: Summer.
1: Summertime.
2: So true.
1: Song of the summer.
0: Here's Gracie Abrams on Spin.

0: That's Trapped on Spin, your number one hit music station. What's the crack?
1: Morning, what's going on? Yesterday, myself, Fiona, Emma, we were all having a chat and I really put my foot in it. Because it's one of those things that you just don't even think about. Mm-hmm. Because at the moment, all three of us were at different locations, but we're all watching Desperate Housewives.
2: What a special time.
1: Not for the first time.
0: And it's so funny as well, because what are the chances? Because Dave's the one who put it into my head to do a rewatch of it.
1: To be fair, I've been talking about it for 4 years. It's my favourite show of all time.
0: It's amazing. God,
2: you could rewatch it forever. But like, so much to it.
0: Class was, I wasn't aware that Fiona was on the buzz, and she came back from mat leave being like, oh my God, yeah, I got to like season 8 before. Like, you've recently rewatched it as well.
2: I rewatched it over COVID, and now I'm rewatching again.
0: So we're all back in with the Mysteria Lane mind frame. I'm in season 5 at the moment, so they've just moved forward 5 years. So Gabby's got the two girls.
1: That's exciting. That's huge.
2: Because initially when you see that style of TV, you're like, oh, switch off. I don't like this 5-year jump, but it's actually
0: needed. A bit of a rejig.
2: And we were kind of talking about it as well, because Terry Hatcher, who plays Susan, is about to play Miranda Priestley in The Devil Wears Prada, musical in London, in the West End. Very not Susan coded, that character. But that got us talking about Desperate Housewives
1: Even though we've all seen it a couple of times, I presumed everyone watches TV shows like I do, knowing full well what the next line is going to be.
2: Of course.
1: No matter what episode it is, no matter what happens, I know. I remember everything.
0: Just to preface this, I do love a good spoiler. I like, before I watch something new, people telling me exactly what's going to happen. It doesn't bother me. It makes me want to watch it more a lot of the time.
2: So powerful.
0: However, it's been so long since I watched Desperate Housewives for the first time. Like, I must have been 11 or 12, even 10.
1: The first time you're watching it then.
0: That why I really was excited to watch it again was I knew deep down I loved it, but I couldn't really remember what happened.
1: And then I spoiled it on her. I don't know what we were talking about, but I just went, yeah. And spoiler alert for Desperate Housewives, by the way.
2: Yeah, please. This is quite a major spoiler. 2004.
0: We'll do this.
1: This is the klaxon for the spoiler warning. It's happening. You had time. So did Emma. At the very, very end, Mike dies.
2: Yeah.
1: Okay? Emma forgot about this. And me and Fiona didn't. So we were talking. We were like, yeah, sure. When Mike stays dead anyway, or whatever we were talking about, Mike's definitely dead.
0: And
1: Emma just was like, what?
2: I don't think I've ever seen you so upset.
1: Especially at a spoiler, because Emma loves spoilers.
2: She loves a spoiler.
0: I was on the verge of tears. At the start of season 5, the producers make it seem like Mike's dead, and I was like, oh, I hope Mike's not dead. And I was Googling, and it was like, no, he doesn't die in season 5. And I was like, that's all I needed to know. He's not going to die. And then I learned
1: in season 5 should have been your clue.
2: Yeah.
1: He doesn't die in season 5.
0: And I was like, that'll do. He's fine. And then I learned yesterday that Mike's going to die, and it's the first time a spoiler has made me sad.
2: Well, it is a hard one to swallow.
1: Just in case there are other ones that we may spoil, we decided to just spoil everything for you all at once.
2: Mm-hmm. Yeah.
1: So no matter what you rewatch, no matter where you are in your life, you'll remember these are the major things that happen. So what we'd like to do is spoil everything.
0: Okay, remember now, if you haven't seen lots of things, it's happening.
2: And we thought we'd do this at a bit of an Internet Explorer pace.
1: Yes.
2: Do you know what I mean?
1: So
2: because if you don't know Mike dies, there's probably a lot of other stuff you don't know.
1: we're not going to spoil whatever's
0: new.
2: Current.
1: Yeah, current, because we don't know.
2: No, we don't know.
1: So, I kick it off?
2: Go on.
1: With the obvious one. Mm. Jack dies in Titanic. Fiona.
2: He does die.
0: I'm aware of that one. I'm okay with that.
2: Rose, unfortunately, she lets go. Mm. And another big thing that happens in Desperate Housewives, Mary Alice dies as well.
0: At the beginning. I'm all over that one.
2: You're okay about that one.
1: Darth Vader is Luke's father in Star Wars.
0: Cool, don't care.
1: Okay.
2: Heather Humphreys, despite a campaign of fox hunting and having lovely coffees, she doesn't become president.
1: No.
0: Oh, okay, sorry. Yeah. She tried very hard.
2: Yeah.
1: Troy Parrott scores against Hungary and sends Ireland to the Euro playoffs.
0: That's cool. Yeah, I'm okay with that.
2: The Good Friday Agreement

0: He is the Horcrux.
1: Ah, yeah. Forgot to say that.
2: I don't even know what Horcrux means.
0: Well, that's okay.
1: Trump wins again.
2: Oh, what?
1: I know.
0: All the post boxes in Ireland, they get painted green.
2: Oh,
1: yeah. Thank God.
2: Yeah, I'm kind of okay with that. What shade?
0: It's kind of like a, I'd call it a post box green.
1: Tuberty leaves the Late Late.
2: Oh, okay.
0: That's all I have for now.
2: That's okay.
1: I think Mufasa dies in Lion King. Patrick Kilty takes over, but not from the Lion King. Jon Snow comes back to life in Game of Thrones. Right. Bruce Willis is a ghost in The Sixth Sense. All hell breaks loose in Jurassic Park. You don't want to go there.
2: Okay.
1: Jesus gets crucified and Enoch goes back to school.
2: Oh, guys, I'm up to speed. I'm sorted. I want to watch all of those shows. Here's Jenny. This is called Less Than a Lover. You're on Spin.

0: and Less Than a Lover on Spin. Guys, I think Jack hates me.
1: Oh, your fella?
0: Yeah.
2: Why? We're all going to tell you.
0: I know. Yeah. I know. Thanks for holding it in for
2: so
0: long.
2: You're not on as close friends now.
0: No, basically what happened was yesterday evening I got home from work and I was in a really giddy mood. I was like, hi, welcome home. And he was like, oh, I just can't with you
2: not
0: right now.
2: Not matching that energy.
0: Yeah, not at all. And then we went out to walk the dog and I was just telling him about my day. And you know, when someone's just not in the mood kind of for you. Mm-hmm. So I was like, I was obviously being like kind of annoying. I was like, oh, do you want to just like sit, you know? Anyway, I was like, do you want some space today? And he was like, is that okay? I was like, of course, no problem. And we watched telly separately.
2: That's a lovely treat.
1: I'm worried about this.
2: Because I find it mad that you watch all that football with him. I'm like, go upstairs, girl.
0: He's watching, he wants to watch the next season of The Gentlemen. And I was like, I just want to watch Desperate Housewives.
1: There's a new season of The Gentlemen?
0: Yeah.
1: It was so bad the first time. Why did they go
0: and that's what he chose over me last night. I didn't even see him. Like, I didn't even get to say. I came down at like 11:15. I was like, are you going to come to bed? No. He was like, nah.
2: Oh, that's so tough.
0: I know.
2: They need their quiet time.
0: What does that mean?
2: It's over.
0: Has Dwayne never needed that in 10 years?
2: Dwayne has his own room out the back that I'm not allowed into.
0: Okay, thank
2: God. I don't know what's happening in there, actually.
3: I do.
4: Dublin Travel. With Just Eat's Cheeky Tuesday. 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
0: Just coming up on 7:30 now, let's have a little check-in on the roads.
5: Morning, guys. The Swords Road inbound is busy between the Dublin Tunnel and Collins' Avenue. There's a delay on the Fisborough Road inbound from Crossguns Bridge to Doyle's Corner. The South Circular Road southbound is congested from Cunningham Road Junction to St John's Road Junction, and the N3 inbound is backed up between Junction 3 Clonsilla and Junction 2 Blanchardstown.
0: Thank you very much, Padraig. Just to say as well, today in the city, blustery but fresh, highs of around 17 degrees.
1: Very nice. Cash Machine is going on Friday, 305 grand. We wanted to go to you. We'll tell you how to win it next.
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15: Cash machine.
16: There's a bang of Christmas off the start of that.
17: Do you think so?
16: Yeah. Oh. There's a little bit of
17: A bit of ho ho ho.
16: Yeah.
17: did you hear a little bit of the bells?
16: Yeah,
17: like,
16: I did.
17: Do you want to hear it again?
16: I would like to hear it again, just to get the vibe.
17: I think I would as well, because I don't think I caught that.
16: Okay, I'm really curious if you can hear it as well.
17: Yeah, okay. Hang on. Is there a vibe of Christmas off this?
14: Spins cash machine.
17: A little bit elvesy.
16: Is it when
17: it goes ka-ching, like the till?
16: Yeah, I don't know. It's kind of like glittery or something.
17: Yes, I know what you mean, like the sound of the snow falling.
16: The snow falling. I don't know. Anyway.
17: It's Emma, Dave and Fiona.
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1: Big week for the Tricky 10 this
2: Huge.
1: Week. There is so much you can win. For coming on and just playing, you could actually be silent for the whole thing if you wanted. 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And if you get all 10 questions right, you win €2,000. 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Tricky in a WhatsApp if you want to play.
0: We're going to play after 8 o'clock this morning. It was an interesting weekend for me. I met up with my mom's cousin, so I guess my second cousin or my first cousin. I don't know.
2: Yeah. Your mom's cousin.
0: My mom's first cousin.
2: Okay, so what I found out last week was that your cousin's kids are your first cousin twice.
1: Once removed. Who is saying that?
2: No,
1: like,
2: no.
1: Who has time?
2: So I have no idea what your mom's cousin is.
0: Okay, perhaps a family member.
1: Your mom's cousin is the lad you shift by accident out the back of the Walters in Wexford.
2: And we're like, family reunion.
1: No.
0: This person I haven't seen since I was about 4 or 5 years old. Used to kind of always travel to Newry to visit that family with my mom, and then their kids, as in this man, is like nearly 50, like he's older than me or whatever. Anyway, the long and short of it is he lives in New Zealand, has done for many, many years. And when my mom and dad went to visit my brother in Australia last year, they stopped in to see him.
2: Oh yeah, I remember. Didn't your dad cut his grass?
0: Yes, he did.
1: Oh yeah, your dad was mad out doing all the jobs.
0: Well, actually, it's funny you say that, because his name's Johnny, and he was over in Ireland to visit his dad, but was doing a bit of touring around.
2: I came over to cut Jim's grass.
0: Well, my mom and dad are away at the moment, and he was staying at their house for a couple of nights. And my dad texts going, tell Johnny to cut my grass. And my sister replied going, are you serious? And she was like, I cut his 4 acres in New Zealand.
2: That's so funny.
0: Anyway, he was passing through Dublin to head to Newry on Saturday and said he'd pop in for a coffee. So we went for a walk down to Marty Park. It was lovely. But one of the things he told me, you know, when you're chatting to someone and like, they're such a good conversationalist, like I couldn't even tell you the range of topics that were just discussed. He was just one of these people.
1: Oh, I'm in awe of those people. People who can, like, are storytellers and everyone's around them in the pub and they're like, and then this. I'm like, I could never. I know it's my job, but
2: no,
1: never.
2: Literally, it's so scary to do that.
1: Yeah.
2: When people are like surrounding me and I'm telling a story, I'm like, oh no, instant panic. Oh,
1: you're
2: God.
1: Like, you guys stop looking.
2: Actually, stop.
1: Yeah.
2: Everyone close your eyes.
0: He's just got a way of covering so many topics that if someone said, what did you talk to him about today? I'd be like, I couldn't tell you. Like, everything from the highs and lows. Anyway, one of the things he mentioned to me was that he's noticing in New Zealand, in a lot of like public places, cafes, bars, whatever, you name it, in the men's urinals, these signs are popping up encouraging men to have a sit-down wee.
1: Oh,
0: right.
1: And for a little treat perhaps,
0: but he said it's apparently for hygiene reasons and to avoid the spray.
1: That makes sense as well,
0: right? So they're saying that some lads struggle with aim, and if you can,
1: don't I know it,
0: then if you don't mind, lads, would you mind just having a sit down to keep things a bit cleaner?
2: But like, for us, that's awful.
1: Do you not like sitting down?
2: No.
1: Dwayne often will treat himself to a sit-down wee.
2: I will only do that if it's like in the middle of the night.
1: Because he'll be like, I'm not pooing. It's just a sit-down wee for a treat.
0: We're absolutely spoiled with producers today.
3: Yeah,
0: Pete is here and Callum is here. Pete, you like a sit-down wee?
3: I treat myself to a sit-down wee. Definitely in the middle of the night, because the lights are off. I'm not turning it on. But like in the daytime,
1: it makes me
3: like,
1: sad that that's your guy's treat.
3: Am I just walking there like,
2: that's
3: no,
2: not it's not a treat for me though. Like for me, I don't like sitting down, especially in like say like the work toilet.
0: Oh, would you not love to go in and have a little moment to yourself?
2: No.
1: A moment.
2: No.
1: See, that's it, Dave. You're so active. Yeah. You just never stop.
3: Yeah, that's
1: and
3: what
1: you're,
3: people
1: you're
3: say.
1: You're in the gym and you know, you need active. To stand up. He's doing a few squats while he's like, that's why it's unhygienic. Dave's flat out squatting while he's at the urinal.
2: I actually, for once in my life, I'm like, actually, maybe like the Asian countries are onto something where they just don't have a toilet and it's just a hole.
1: Oh.
2: Do you know what I mean? Like just literally a hole in the ground and they just squat.
1: Yeah,
2: because I'm like, that's so it's gross.
1: It's minimalist.
0: I'm surprised that you don't like it, because I thought that men would be on the vibe of this would be a nice little treat, because I've actually prepared things that I feel sorry for men about, that they don't get little treats on.
2: Yeah. Well, that's nice, but I wouldn't worry that you don't have to feel sorry for us. Like we're all right, we're happy out.
0: I'll get to that.
1: You love how the world works.
0: Of course you do. Don't make me ruin my list. We'll get to it next. It's

0: Taylor Swift, I knew it. I knew you on Spin. I was just saying that I met a family member of mine the other day for the first time in years. Anyway, he lives in Australia and we got to chatting for an hour having a coffee in Marley Park. One of the random things that stuck in my head that we chatted about was he was saying that in New Zealand, it's commonplace now that in like cafes or restaurants or bars, in the men's bathrooms, sometimes there's these signs that pop up as of late encouraging men to sit down for a wee, which he reckons is to keep it a little bit more hygienic for
1: staff. Woke gone mad. Can't even have a stand-up wee anymore. In New Zealand, where we want to have a stand-up wee, we have been told. We have been told. No, I've lost it completely.
2: We've been told.
1: New Zealand.
2: Oh.
1: We have been told.
2: Oh,
1: to
2: a bit
1: sit
2: South
1: down.
2: Africa.
1: No, it's gone. Totally gone. Don't know, actually, move on immediately.
2: I love what you did.
0: So just like for the cleaners and stuff, dealing with the spray and stuff. And I was thinking.
1: But like I say, for example, I'll stand up and pee and I will spray. Right? Because
2: wow.
1: I have
0: I
1: bad
0: am proud.
1: I'm so tall that I'm so far away.
0: Do you not know this? Can I just say, like,
1: and then instantly I wipe it. Instantly.
2: Ooh.
0: You have, like, it on suite, don't you?
1: Yeah.
0: But you not think it smells a bit wee-y if you're spraying a lot?
1: No, because I wipe it every single day.
0: Right,
1: like, every
0: okay,
1: single
0: okay.
1: time I pee, I wipe. Like.
0: Oh, but that's more effort. Just have a little sit down, have a little relax for yourself.
2: Mm.
0: Anyway, I got to thinking about things because I thought that it was a lovely treat that guys give themselves having a sit down wee. And maybe if that was...
1: There's a load of wee on it.
0: And maybe if it was a bit more normalised. maybe if it was a bit more normalised, the guys could have a treat all the time. And I was thinking of the other things that, like, I just feel a bit sorry for men about sometimes. And I know that they don't really deserve it, but I'll tell you anyway.
2: Ah, they have an awful time.
0: Yeah, they've an awful time. The pee splashback.
1: Yeah.
0: Does it ever happen, like, getting your clothes and all?
1: What do you mean? Like,
0: as in when you're peeing into urinal and you get the splashback on you?
1: No, not really. The worst, the one thing that sucks is when you shake.
0: Why?
1: Because it'll go onto your pants.
0: Yeah.
2: Yeah.
0: I find it weird that you don't just commonplace use toilet roll there. Just to like...
2: Yeah.
1: What? Like, after you pee?
0: Yeah.
1: That's so funny.
2: Well, like, what are you shaking for?
1: Just to get rid of the few drops.
0: What's the same thing
1: you do with the petrol pump? When you after you finish, you hit the €40 and you're like, well, I'm going to get as much out of it just in case. And then,
2: It's like make sure all your wee wee's gone.
1: Exactly.
0: But then
1: so when you put it back into its little holster, it doesn't dribble.
2: I'm learning a lot.
0: But by default, there is going to be some residue on the jocks.
2: Yeah.
0: So.
2: Well, you might use a bit of toilet paper. Yeah,
1: there's nothing worse than, I don't know if it's a girl problem as well, but guys. You're there. You can hear, you know what I'm talking about. And you go and you pee and you put your thing back in your pants and then it's just like, and your thing is a little bit like, I wasn't done.
2: Oh my god! Are you guys okay?
1: It's just like.
2: Sorry, can we extend toilet time for men? I think there needs to be like space in the day where they can check. Their thing is done and doesn't go bleh.
1: It's like a little trick. It's like, ha, I fooled you. I am not finished.
2: How many times has that happened in studio?
1: That's happened twice today.
3: That's so accurate. It just sneaks up.
1: Isn't it?
2: No.
0: I don't even know if we should move on. I said for men, I feel bad sometimes they don't have handbags and they have like pockets bursting with keys.
2: That is terrible.
1: Always felt that is annoying.
0: It's just, which is not just normalised little bag for the boys.
1: But I really like that you feel bad about that. So why in God's name do you get so annoyed when we're like, will you just carry that for 2 seconds in your bag? And everyone's, all the girls are like, oh, like, could you not just, oh. Like,
2: because we are carrying the weight of the world on our shoulders.
0: There's like some sort of a screw in there, an AirPod case, a big fat wallet.
2: Why do you have a load of coins and all? Like, it's all online these
1: asking
2: days.
1: Asking Pippa to put my wallet in her handbag is basically like asking her to move country. It's just like, oh, really? Like, I don't need this today. Like,
2: because she's carefully packed that handbag. She's no room for you.
0: Being expected to hand over your jacket to a girl when it's cold, I always think that's really unfair. If you're not smart enough to bring out
3: very
0: your
3: much own. The opposite of my relationship. Pip, I'm freezing. Here you go. Here you go, darling.
2: Pippa, give me that halter neck.
0: You never experience the freedom of taking a bra off. For lots of guys, they wouldn't dare to get into fluffy pajamas. This is something that I want to be careful with my words, and so just work with me here. Your body letting you down in public. If I had a thing, I'd never leave the house.
3: You just in case.
0: I'd be too terrified.
2: Wait, what? Oh, yeah.
0: You know
3: again,
0: what I mean?
3: If you're me, not an issue.
0: Why?
1: Why? It wouldn't be that much of an intrusion.
0: Oh, my God. I get you now. Yeah. Sorry.
1: I have you now.
0: We've all learned something this morning.
2: That's good.

0: Sabrina Carpenter and Please, Please, Please on Spin with Emma, Dave and Fiona. Now, yeah. Let's talk about the Tricky 10 because there's a lot going on with the Tricky 10 this week. If you've ever been tempted to play, I think this is the week that you really should, because no matter what happens, if you come on and play, you will win a €200 IKEA voucher every week. Or sorry, this week we're celebrating 10 years of IKEA in Carrick Mines.
1: Now, maybe you're listening going, what in God's name is the Tricky 10? And that's fair enough. That's a fine question to ask. Mm. It's September. Maybe you've just rejoined us after a long summer. Well, the Tricky 10 is where we ask you 10 questions. Each answer is a number between 1 and 10, but will not repeat. If you get every single one correct, which has been done.
2: It has.
1: You will win €2,000.
0: Okay, so the €200 IKEA voucher is just for coming on to play. Apart from having IKEA's top sellers for immediate takeaway, you can also use your IKEA Rewards app on the IKEA app to get discounts, click and collect, and direct from the app, plan a wardrobe with an IKEA specialist, and be inspired by the kitchen showroom. 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
2: Mm-mm. To celebrate 10 years of IKEA Carrick Mines, we are giving every player on the Tricky 10 a €200 IKEA voucher.
1: And the Fuzzy Charge Snooty. Come on.
2: Oh, yeah.
0: If you want to play, it's Tricky in a WhatsApp right now. 087 711 1038. That's our number. Get in touch and play just after 8.
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0: 7.57 now, Padraig. What's the story on the roads?
4: Thanks, gang. The M50 southbound is busy from Junction 5 Finglas to a breakdown in the middle lane at Junction 7 Lucan. The Grand Canal inbound is backed up between Parnell Bridge and Portobello Bridge. There's a queue on the Naas Road inbound from the Long Mile Road Junction to the Walkinstown Avenue Junction, and Concolbert Road inbound has a delay from the Memorial Road Junction to Island Bridge.
1: Thank you so much, Padraig, and well done on The Traitors Uncloaked last night.
2: Well
1: done, Padraig. It was on very late. None of us watched it, but we will watch it.
2: We'll go home and watch it.
1: We will. So congratulations, Padraig. I'm sure you did a fantastic job. The Traitors Uncloaked. Padraig Wilson-McCarthy was on it last
2: night.
1: Friend of the show. All right, coming up, our favourite game just after 8:30. It's where we have a list of 10 blank things. We have to fill those in. If we can't, you help us out and you and I have to sit on the passes. Top 10 Tuesday after 8:30 this morning.
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9: I'm West Cork, born and raised, but I live Monday to Friday in the city. I'm a Pisces, so people say I'm like attracted to the water. This is where I'm comfortable. 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That's home.
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15: Here's what you need to know.
4: I'm Padraig, here's what's happening. The Housing Minister has backed calls for a stamp duty to be scrapped for first-time buyers. James Brown and Taoiseach Micheál Martin support the idea tabled by TD Seamus McGrath. Minister Brown thinks lifting stamp duty could help some get on the housing ladder.
16: Anything like that we have to keep under consideration and looking at the balance of all the different schemes and supports to ensure can people on their income afford a home.
4: Almost a third of us are now using AI as part of our job. New research suggests employers are receiving most of the benefits from increased productivity. John Geary from UCD says workers are seeing less of the benefit.
17: Only 4% of AI users have said that they've seen an increase in their wages or their earnings.
4: Teenagers from poorer backgrounds are more likely to have an eating disorder. That's according to a new study, which goes against stereotypes that often suggest it's more common among wealthier people. Dr. Nora Trumpita wrote the report.
18: Someone who feels like they don't have that much control might turn to food and their relationship with food as exerting some of that.
4: 1.6 million people watched Katie Taylor's fight on RT on Saturday night, which was bigger than the World Cup final. An additional 555,000 people tuned in on the RT player to see her victory over French fighter Flora Pilly in Croke Park. The 40-year-old says the historic occasion in front of a solo crowd of 83,000 was a dream ending to her sporting career. Becoming a parent and starting a new job are among the milestones people feel most unprepared for. 6 in 10 say they're learning life as they go, while almost 3/4 say they pretend to have everything figured out. And Sir Tom Jones has reportedly been dropped as a full-time coach on The Voice UK. According to The Sun, a shake-up could see him move to a different role on the show. It also says former X Factor judge Cheryl could replace the music legend.
19: A new McDonald's side mission has been unlocked. The Quarter Pounder Deluxe Legendary Edition. With double American cheese, crispy lettuce, fresh mustard and tomato. Available until the 29th of September. Take a side mission to McDonald's. 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
4: In Gaelic games, Jim McGuinness will remain in charge of the Donegal senior footballers for 2027. The county board confirmed that the 53-year-old has been ratified for a further season, having signed a 3-year deal in 2023. In soccer, Troy Parrott is in line for his Champions League debut for his new club Real Betis tonight. The Spanish club are away to Lille for the opening round of the season's league phase. Kickoff in the French city is at 8 o'clock. Manchester City begin another European campaign with a trip to Porto, while Real Madrid boss Jose Mourinho faces his former club Inter at the Bernabeu, and Aston Villa are in Belgium to take on Club Brugge. Download the Go Loud app now, your new home for Off the Ball.
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0: Well, good morning. What's happening?
1: Good morning. How are we? Do you know, today was the first morning that I felt, oh yeah, here's what I was kind of dreading for the entirety of summer. And it's that little bit of chill. A little bit of chill in the morning. And I was just like, right, maybe it's nearly time to get a jacket. However, I'm on a journey at the moment to not buy Yupro clothes anymore.
0: Oh, I love that for you.
1: I know. I'm sorry okay, to all the Yupros. I'm out here representing, but I'm kind of also starting to veer a little bit off.
2: You want to be a soft boy?
1: I have, yes, I have two. Well, I'm already one of them. I have two coats, right? And they're both like Calvin Klein, and I think they're very nice, but they're puffer jackets. And Pippa's like, I hate them coats on you, but they're my only coat that I wear every winter. Mm. And she's like, I hate them on you. They're so Yupro. I'm like, I don't know. It's warm. What else do you want from me? So now I have to go and buy a coat. So I Googled this morning, winter coats. And it's all these lads basically in a suit jacket. I'm like, that's not warm. I need to be warm and cozy and toasty.
2: I know.
1: Because I'm a soft boy.
2: What about a puffer coat like that, but a kind of fluffy one? What's the fabric? Borg?
0: You know? I've never heard of Borg before
1: Borg?
0: In my life.
2: I just know Borg because I'm looking for a coat for my son. B-O-R-G. Like, you could get one of those shacket kind of situations that, like, maybe
1: has a hood. Oh, I see what you mean.
0: I like the puffer jacket.
2: And keeps you a bit warm and toasty.
1: I like the puffer jackets as well.
0: You can wear a puffer jacket. There's not an issue. Like, there's loads of ones there's loads of puffer jackets you can get that don't have Yupro vibes at all.
1: But I don't understand what it is about. Like, the Yupro, I'm sorry, but the Yupro jackets are very warm.
0: And the warmest,
2: Yupro is, I think, represents Ireland the best. Like, that is our fashion sense. Yeah. So, I mean, and especially now that you've got the new hair, okay? you've graduated from the sick fade. So I think you can wear the puffer jacket for a treat.
1: Do you think? Mm-hmm. Okay, mm-hmm. And people will think he's wearing it ironically.
0: You know,
2: and Pippa can take this up with me. Okay?
0: A friend of mine years ago started going out with a guy. She was with him, I'd say, all of 6 weeks, and she found the confidence. And in fairness, like, whatever. Like, she shouldn't have done it, I don't think. But she sat him down and said, now, we're going to do some online shopping because I hate your clothes.
1: Oh my God.
2: It's very important.
0: I can't believe, I was like, you did what? And she sat him down and made him buy all these new clothes. And I have to say, randomly, I saw him at a funeral about 2 months later and I was like, he is looking suave.
1: Okay, well, that's what I need to do. Obviously,
0: sometimes she has a point.
1: She must have a vision for me.
0: Yeah.
1: Do you know what I mean?
2: Yeah.
1: I'll never forget going on a first date with some girl and it was going really, really well. And then she was like, oh, so like, what do you wear to work as a presenter? I was like, sometimes I wear a full tracksuit. Instant date over. She was like, don't ever talk to me.
2: No, you're allowed to wear a tracksuit. I remember on my first date with Dwayne, he wore a scarf, but you know, like, he put the scarf, like, he folded it in a loop and put it through, and I was like, you need to throw that in the bin, unfortunately. And
0: he was like, you say that on your first date?
2: Oh yeah. He was like, my mom got me this.
1: Was he Keen from Westlife?
2: Yeah, exactly.
0: Sorry, okay, I thought my friend was bad. That's bad for your first date.
2: I'm sorry, sweetie.
0: Tricky.

0: Shakira, Burna Boy. You're listening to Spin. It's Emma, Dave and Fiona. Let's do this.
1: Tricky. 10 questions stand between you and winning €2,000. Not only that, but a fuzzy charge snooty if you top the leaderboard. And not only that, but week we're celebrating 10 years of IKEA in Carrick Mines.
2: Yeah, apart from having IKEA's top sellers for immediate takeaway, you can also use your IKEA rewards on the IKEA app to get discounts. Click and collect direct from the app. Plan a wardrobe with an IKEA specialist and be inspired by the kitchen showroom.
0: So this Saturday, they're going to be celebrating in-store. They're going to have loads of prizes and goodie bags. So €200 IKEA voucher to go for every single person who takes on the Tricky 10 this week, despite your score. So it's well worth getting in. Tricky in a WhatsApp to 087 711 1038. On to play right now, though, is Evelyn on her way to work. Where's work, Evelyn?
3: I work in healthcare. I'm in admissions office and patient therapy.
0: Very good.
2: Oh, and cool. Very good.
0: Whereabouts are you based? Do you have to deal with a lot of traffic in the morning? Say again. Oh, Drumcondra. Okay, very good. Nice.
1: Drumcondra is the worst for traffic.
0: Yeah.
1: What's that road that goes out past?
3: You're pulled over.
1: Oh, fair play to you. What's that road? You go like from Drumcondra as if you're going towards the M1.
2: The Swords
1: Road. Is it the Swords Road? Oh yeah. My God. What is with that bloody road?
2: It's a killer.
1: It doesn't work.
2: Mm-mm.
1: It's so, so
2: when
1: weird.
2: I did traffic, like reading the traffic, it was always like, I don't have anything to say. There's no traffic. It's like, talk about the Swords Road in Drumcondra.
1: Yeah, Swords Road. Very good. Evelyn, when you take on the Tricky 10, when you're listening, how do you do? What was the best score you've ever got?
3: Well, I don't really count. We'd be in the car every morning just doing it, and then I was on before. So
1: oh, were you?
2: Oh, very good.
1: And who's in the car with you, Evelyn? You're obviously carpooling, are you?
3: My daughter, Lily.
2: Hello. Hi, Lily.
1: And
2: how are you?
1: Lily, are you off to school, college, work? What are you doing?
4: We work together.
1: Oh, do you? Very cute.
0: I love
2: that's
0: that.
2: So nice.
1: That's very cute.
2: Okay, do you not rack each other's heads? Tell us.
4: No,
2: tell
4: we
2: us
4: don't work in the same park, thank God.
0: Tell us this then. Evelyn and Lily, you can work together. Just make sure, because you're on, Evelyn, you give us that definitive answer, okay?
3: Yeah.
1: But yeah, okay. use Lily as much as you can. All right, Evelyn and Lily, welcome on in to the Tricky 10.
2: Okay, guys, so how it works is we're going to put 55 seconds on the clock. In that time, we will ask you 10 questions. Each answer is a number between 1 and 10 and won't repeat. Now, we will only be able to accept your first answer, but if you don't know the answer, just give it a guess. It is a number between 1 and 10, after all. Just for coming on, you guys have already won a €200 voucher for IKEA. And if you top the leaderboard at the end of the week, you will win a brand new exclusive Fuzzy Charge Snooty. They're back, baby, for you to get cozy inside this winter. The Tuyas might even fit inside it. Honestly, they're large. And of course, there's still €2,000 to be won if you get all 10 questions correct. Now, the top of the leaderboard for this week with a score of 4 is Cody. Very doable. I think you could beat it today.
0: Evelyn and Lisa, the best of luck. Dave's on your questions. You ready to go?
3: Yeah.
1: Let's do this thing. Best of luck. The Tricky 10 in 3, 2, 1, start the clock. 30 minus 27 is what? Katie Taylor and Robert Pattinson were both born in the year 1980 what?
0: 1998.
1: How many counties are there in Connacht?
3: 7.
1: A unicycle has how many wheels?
3: 1.
1: How many corners does a rectangle have?
3: 4.
1: In a standard chessboard, each side starts with how many pawns?
3: 8.
1: How many players are there on the pitch in a game of 5-a-side football? How many brothers does Chris Hemsworth have?
3: 1.
1: The Magnificent What is a famous Western film.
3: 7.
1: What number is associated with the expression cloud something? On cloud, 9. Stop the clock. Evelyn and Lily, it was very hard to play. I didn't know whose answer was whose there.
2: Yeah, just take it because they sound the same, the guys.
0: Yeah, very good.
2: Well, you just flew through them.
0: Oh, come on.
2: I think it was all right, actually.
1: I've no idea how they got on, so I'm very curious to see. I'm also curious to see what the first answers were as well.
0: Yeah. Okay.
1: If you were to put a number on it, what would you say?
3: About two.
1: All right, let's tot them up and find out.
5: 0, 1, 2, 3, 4, 5, 6.
1: Oh, that's not bad at all.
0: A really, really, really good score. The ones that caught you this morning, Katie Taylor and Robert Pattinson, were born in the year 1980. What? You said 8, the answer was 6. How many counties are there in Connacht? You said 7. There's 5 of them in total. That's Galway, Leitrim, Mayo, Roscommon and Sligo. Then you got the next 3, absolutely spot on. How many players are there on a pitch in a game of 5-a-side? You made the mistake, but unfortunately we did have to accept your first answer, which was 5, but you knew it was 10. How many brothers does Chris Hemsworth have? It's Luke and Liam. You you'd forget about Liam, wouldn't you?
2: Yeah.
0: There's two of them rather than one. And that's all the Cotchet this morning. You did so well. Well done, dream team.
1: I'd forget more about Luke Hemsworth than I would Liam. Liam was in The Hunger Games, wasn't he?
0: I have it wrong.
2: True. Yeah,
1: Luke is the kind of unforgotten one, the forgotten one, isn't he?
0: He doesn't have as much of it.
2: Yeah, because I only see my husband as a hunky man. No, I just don't care about those Hemsworth brothers. Gaz, you've topped the leaderboard anyway.
1: Well done.
0: And the €200 IKEA vouchers on the way to use as well.
3: Yay, thank you.
1: Have a great day, Evelyn
2: and
1: Lily.
2: Well done, enjoy work.
3: Lily has a question.
0: Go on, Lily.
3: I wanted to ask Dave, did he ever say to his roommate about his feet?
1: I didn't, Evelyn. There's many other things I had to speak to him about. I thought, why not pick my battles?
2: Like
1: he picks his toenails. But great question, Lily.
0: Guys, have a great day.
2: Bye, guys.
1: Good luck.
0: Bye, bye, bye, bye. Question on everyone's lips, Dave. You're going to have to address that one at some
1: stage. Question on the tip of the toes.
0: Do you want to play the Tricky 10? Your chance again tomorrow to win that $2,000 fuzzy charge snooty and the €200 IKEA voucher.
1: I feel bad for him. He doesn't have a radio show. He can complain about me.
0: Here's Olivia Rodrigo and Stupid Song on Spin.

0: System, Unafraid to Feel, here at Spin. It's Emma, Dave and Fiona, 23 minutes after 8 a.m.
1: How are you getting on? I was asking you on the show yesterday, because I don't like to talk about it much, I don't like to make a fuss, but I've just had a baby recently. I've actually given birth. And I have a dog who I gave birth to before the baby. She was in my tummy as well. And she was always the apple of my eye, my everything. And she still is, but like you kind of have to divide your attention between two. So the mothers, you wish you could split yourself in half. So we were asking you for advice on how to keep your dog occupied and make your dog feel special and loved and kind of like give it a special treat that will keep it occupied for a while you focus on your baby. Because back in the day, they used to just put the baby out the back garden and close the door. And I can't do that every day. Do you know what I mean? Because otherwise my neighbours will call Tusla. And Lauren suggests...
2: Again.
1: They're never out of the gap.
2: Third time this week.
1: Lauren suggested a licky mat.
0: Yeah.
1: Which...
2: For the dog, not the baby.
1: For the dog, not the baby. But interestingly, you can put baby food on a licky mat. If you don't know what a licky mat is, it's like an enrichment toy for a dog. It's kind of like a puzzle. You can put a bit of food on it, like a bit of pate, a bit of peanut butter, yogurt or whatever. And it's a game for them to kind of lick it up and it like,
0: slows everything down and makes them busy and kind of gives them a little bit of stimulation.
1: They might be tired afterwards.
2: I said it's like a fidget spinner for a dog.
1: It's like a fidget spinner. And now what we weren't expecting, this was very much a segment about me and my issues, but naturally it becomes the Dave Hammond show because he was very interested in the licky mat as well.
0: He couldn't get over this idea, right? Just a little hark back to yesterday's intrigue from Dave about a licky mat.
2: What's a lick mat? I was going to say, is this for the baby or the dog? I'm just more curious, like, have you ever decided, I might as well give it a go. It's like a fidget toy, but for dinner. Imagine

0: A new segment on the show that we really hope you will be enthused by. It's this.
1: Here we go.
2: Emma, David Fiona's Licky Leak.
0: Licky Leak. Dave, we welcome you.
3: Oh my God.
0: To the Licky Leak. The Licky Leak is
3: the
0: going.
3: The Licky Leak.
0: Is yes. Going to begin on this very show on Friday. What is going to happen is over the next 3 weeks, you are going to be put up against our dogs and the dog of someone who listens to this show, okay? And you need...
3: I was wondering when I left work, the two of them were talking just at their desk. And I left work and I was going, what are they whispering about? The only time they ever usually whisper is like girly quiz questions. Mm. And you just were whispering about the Licky
4: Leak. Oh, this is so much better.
0: It's you and a dog, whether it be Danish, Seamus, my dog, or someone who listens to the show's dog, going head to head of who can lick this mat and clear it the fastest.
3: Okay.
0: Okay.
3: Now, hang on a second.
0: We expect you to be similar to a dog, on your hands and knees, giving an absolute gusty tongue action. And we need you to clear this mat at the fastest your tongue can manage.
3: Here, okay, right. I have a couple of things in mind coming to my head.
4: Great.
3: First, number one. Well done. Very good.
4: Thank you. Thank you very much.
3: Brilliant. Like really, really clever. Really, really clever. Two, I am on board.
4: Oh, okay. Great.
3: Okay, because I genuinely wasn't joking yesterday when I said, I do really want to try a Licky Mat and see what it's like to eat mashed potato and gravy off it.
0: Look, we got them.
3: You got me one. There it is. Give us a go.
0: That's a Lick Mat.
3: Oh, my God. Oh, it's so much nicer than I thought it was going to feel
4: that
3: like.
4: That is for you now, Dave. That is your special treat.
3: But number three, I feel like sometimes... And it's through no fault of my own, as Fiona says, this does become the Dave Hammond Show. And I think, as a team, we should do this. I think, hang on a second. I feel like I'm kind of thrown in to do random things a lot of the time. Oh, just send Dave out to that person. Oh, send Dave out onto the street. Oh, put Dave in the dress. Oh, put Dave in the sheet.
0: Get him waxed.
3: Get him waxed.
0: Attach him to a birthing pain stimulator.
3: I think we should do this as a team. The Licky League should not just be one player. Well, it should be all three of us.
4: You were the one who was so excited.
3: You know it's only fair.
0: You'd notice that in that clip we just played, there's zero enthusiasm from me about the Licky Mat.
4: I
3: can't take all this for myself, guys.
0: Okay, do you know what?
3: Do you know it's fair?
0: You do have a point.
4: Can we have our own individual mats?
3: Fine.
4: How's the budget?
0: I'm not licking what you've licked. Okay, fine.
3: So I'll go and get you Licky Mats today and then we can do the Licky League on Friday.
0: Fine.
4: Don't give us any crappy knockoffs.
3: I'm gonna get you good stuff.
4: Licky brand.
3: Can you get them? Because I heard about them for the first time yesterday, and now I'm obsessed with them, and now they've become part of my life.
0: So look, this is what we kind of had arranged, so we can work it out, but we'll make some live adjustments if that's the case. And it is fair game. So are you fair game? Fair game. We'll all take it on.
4: I mean,
3: so I'm gonna take on Danish on Friday.
0: Yes, so you're taking on Danish this Friday. Like, the following Friday, my little boy Seamus is coming in to take on Fiona.
3: And then my dog's dead.
0: Charlie's not around.
4: You'll never believe it.
3: You'll win.
0: Tomorrow,
4: he's back
0: on the show. You will be voting for what Dave is going to be licking from the mat on Friday.
3: Oh, please,
0: okay?
3: Mash and gravy, please.
4: Would you like to? I think there's a list of things that can be licked off it there on the packet.
3: Is there?
4: Yes, there is.
3: Oh, fantastic. Well, all it says that I can see is it reduces anxiety, stress.
4: Either of those.
3: I'm actually off to a great start this week.
0: Tomorrow on the show, you'll be voting the first lick happening on Friday. Dave versus Danish. The battle will be on as we launch.
4: Proud of my girl.
0: Emma, Dave, and Fiona, and Seamus, and Danish, and not Charlie.
4: SL.
3: So insulting, but I love it.
0: Licky League 2026.

0: Charlie SCX, wink, wink on spin. It's Emma, Dave and Fiona, and we've just announced the launch of this.
1: Here we go.
2: Emma, Dave and Fiona's Licky Leak.
3: Licky Leak. Sometimes it'll be something so grand, like someone like Emma or Fiona brushing my hair, that'll go up on video on Instagram and my dad will be like, what are you doing with your life? Wait till he sees this.
0: Well, this is the Licky League. Yesterday on the show, Fiona was asking for advice on how to keep her gorgeous dog Danish entertained because her attention's a little bit split naturally. She just had little baby Bobby. And basically, a lot of people were talking about these Licky mats that are really good stimulants for dogs. But Dave got so into this. Dave
4: he
0: loves
4: really
0: his fidget
4: did.
0: Spinners. He loves having loads of things hanging off his phone. You know, he's very open about his ADHD and loving, you know, fun things.
3: A
4: he
3: child.
4: Loves to make eating yeah. fun. Yes, he is.
3: This is bring your child to work.
0: So his fascination was with the Licky Mat, and as a result, Fiona and I put our heads together last night and said, let's do a Licky League, Dave versus dogs, every Friday for the next few weeks. Now, he's just turned that in his head, and I think it's fair enough. He's willing to do it if Fiona and I are willing to do it as well.
3: Willing. I'm actually buzzing. But I do think it should be a shared experience.
0: Fair enough. Hmm. This Friday is round one. It is Dave versus Fiona's beautiful dog, Danish. The second week will be Fiona versus my little lad, Seamus. But we've already have we haven't even asked yet for applications for dogs for me, and we've just been introduced to gorgeous Frankie. She's come in as a photo in a WhatsApp from her owner Cody, and Frankie is dressed this morning in a pink pleated dress.
3: Cute.
0: And her tongue is out ready for a lick. I think she could be a good opponent.
3: So is mine.
4: More can licks I just say, on this
3: referee,
4: show.
3: Referee, I just looked at the Licky Mat that you've just given me. Mm. There is a photo of a cat on it.
4: Well,
3: is that all right? Is this a cat one or do I need a dog specific one?
4: Cats can lick a mat as
3: I'm
4: well.
3: I'm so sorry. Right beside the picture of the cat is a picture of a dog.
0: There
3: as well.
0: We go.
4: Great. Okay. And if, if you look closely.
3: It is a bisexual Licky Mat.
4: And if you look very closely, you see there's a tiny picture of you.
3: Yes.
4: Suitable for Dave.
0: Tomorrow on the show, make sure you're with us. You'll be voting for what Dave is going to be lick on Friday for the first lick. And Friday morning, it's all going off. Dave versus Danish as we launch the Licky League.
2: Dublin travel
5: with Just Eat's Cheeky Tuesday. You can get your favourite foods for less every Tuesday.
3: I'm sorry, Dad. I could have been a lawyer, I know. Let's be real.
0: I'm glad
3: have been.
0: My parents are away on holiday and aren't listening at the moment as well. It makes me a bit relieved. I'd say my granny's doing a prayer down in Waterford this morning. Dublin today.
3: Could
0: we're
3: she
0: looking
3: not have been a nurse?
0: In blustery but fresh conditions, highs of 17 degrees. It is now 8:34. We'll take a look at the roads with Padraig.
6: Well, guys, the M50 southbound is busy from Junction 4 Ballymun to Junction 6 Blanchardstown. The N3 inbound is backed up between Junction 4 Clonny and the M50. The Grand Canal inbound is backed up between Parnell Bridge and Leeson Street, and there's a queue on the Rathfarnham Road northbound between Rathfarnham Castle and Terranor.
3: Thank you very much, Padraig. Alright, coming up, it's the cash machine. It's worth €305,000. And also,
4: if anything could be more exciting than that, it is Top 10 Tuesday. It's our favourite game. We play it every Tuesday. It's coming up.
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0: Cash machine. It's Emma, Dave and Fiona. How are you?
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0: It's to go Friday. 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
0: Hey! Come all the way in just to do Top 10 Tuesday with us this morning.
2: I couldn't miss out on this. Hello, welcome to the game where you put 10 things in a list and hopefully win some prizes.
3: It's for some reason, it's really fun.
2: It's Top 10 Tuesday. It's the game where I give you a topic and you have to fill in what you think the top 10 of my topic might be. In the past, we've had the last 10 winners of the All Ireland Football Final. Last week, we did the last 10 headliners of Electric Picnic and loads more. Emma, Dave and Fiona, you're all playing in studio this morning. You've two lives each. You're going to take it in turn to try and complete my top 10 list. You'll get a point for each correct answer and lose a life for something that isn't in my top 10. If you can't fill out the whole top 10, which normally happens, there's a load of cinema passes available on 0877 11 1038 to get your answers in. Are we ready for today's top 10?
4: Yes.
2: Okay, let's flip your sheets in the studio. And this morning, I am looking for the 10 teams who have the most Premier League match wins since the start of the 92-93 season.
3: What? Since the start?
2: So since the start of the Premier League, I am looking for the team who have won, teams that have won the most matches of all time.
4: Did the Premier League only start then?
2: Yeah, there was the, it used to be called the English First Division and then it became the Premier League in 1992.
4: Oh, wait, he's gone on about it so much more than that.
3: It's going to be tough.
4: If you're saying that, what hope do I have?
2: Well, we'll start with you, Fiona Frawley.
3: I think you could be all right because you'll just pick a random team and it could be...
4: Well, no, my answer for all football-related things ever, which don't take this, it's not my actual answer, it's just because I like saying it, is Brighton Hove Albion, but I know that they're not the top. I'm going to say Man United.
2: Man United in the list at number one.
3: Yes.
2: They have the most Premier League wins ever with 776 wins.
0: Wow. Okay. Yeah. Can I go Man City?
2: Manchester City. They are in the list, Emma, at number six.
0: Okay.
2: Man City have 576 wins. Fact for you, Man City only became good in the last 15 years or so. Were relegated at the turn of the millennium.
0: Okay.
2: Over to you, Dave.
4: One day I'll learn what relegated means.
3: I will go with Liverpool.
2: Liverpool. Simple enough. They're in the list at number three.
0: Well done.
2: So that's one each. They've got 695 wins.
0: Wow. Okay, what? I'm going to throw Chelsea in there.
2: Well, it's Fiona's go.
0: Oh, sorry.
4: But... okay, I won't take. I'll
2: you
4: do.
2: Should.
4: Well, what about Arsenal?
2: Arsenal?
4: Question mark.
2: Say it with your chest. It's number two.
4: Yes. Hey, I knew it.
2: The Gunners with 722 wins.
0: I'm going to throw Chelsea in then, please.
2: Chelsea, and that completes the top four.
4: Wait, we're class at this.
2: Chelsea in at number four with 683. So, we're doing really well so far. 10 teams who have the most Premier League match wins since the start of the Premier League. One is Man U, two is Arsenal, three is Liverpool, four is Chelsea, six is Man City. So, we're looking for 5, 7, 8, 9, 10.
3: I'm going to go, because they are top six, so I'm going to go with Spurs.
4: Oh, that was going to be mine.
2: Spurs. They're in at number five.
3: Oh, thank God.
4: Well, gosh, God. Damn. Ooh. Oh, like, I don't know if this is so dumb, but I'm going to say Everton.
3: I was going to say
4: Everton. Oh, really?
3: Yeah.
2: Fiona, you're going for Everton. They're number seven.
4: What?
3: Yes.
0: Well done.
2: We are doing so well. We're only looking for 8, 9, and 10.
4: Am I in the Premier League?
0: I reckon I'm going to get my first here, but Aston Villa?
3: I was going to say Aston Villa.
0: Oh, were you? Okay, good. That gives me hope.
2: Aston Villa. They're number nine.
4: Oh my God,
2: we are looking for two. We are looking for number eight and number 10.
4: Oh, Dave, don't let us down.
3: I don't know.
2: With no lives lost.
3: I don't know.
0: Is there anything to be said for Celtic?
4: I'm sweating. Poor Celtic.
3: Premier League. I'm going to say West Ham.
2: Oh, West Ham United. Currently in the Championship. They got relegated last season. West Ham. They're number 10.
4: No, wait.
0: You
4: this
0: could take
4: is
0: it home,
4: way
0: Fiona.
4: Too much pressure
2: we
4: on me.
2: We have one team left. One team.
3: Oh. To rule them all.
4: I don't know if I know any of them.
0: I genuinely have the shakes.
4: No, I thought you were going to say you genuinely have the answer.
2: We're looking for the 10 teams who have the most Premier League match wins since 92-93. Fiona Frawley.
0: If we did it. Now I need to start. 41.
4: I need to start saying my jokey ones now. Okay, wait. No, I know it's not this. Bournemouth?
3: Bournemouth.
4: sorry, I don't know. I'm scared.
2: Bournemouth, not in the top 10.
4: Okay, right. Someone else help, please. We have to get
3: Emma.
4: This.
3: Emma,
4: come on.
2: I'm going to give you one guess, Emma, and Dave one guess, and if that's it, that's
0: the game.
2: It.
0: Game.
4: That's not how we do it.
2: That's how I'm changing it today. So we've one guess left, Emma.
4: Sorry, this is class.
0: I obviously can't think of a single team now. I'm doing the alphabet in my head. A, B, C, D. Who else is C? E.
4: What about Jack's team?
0: Leeds, never. No, they never did it. Did they? Did they? I doubt it.
4: But what about a bit of rep for them?
0: For a laugh? No, come on. There's got to be something I can think of. I have to think of a single Premier League team that we haven't mentioned.
4: What about Callum's
3: team? Really stalling here.
0: Yeah, I am. I can't think of anyone.
3: All right.
0: Leeds, lol. No.
2: Leeds,
0: no.
2: Not in the list.
0: Okay.
3: I'm going to go with...
4: Dave, please, come on.
0: Come on, Dave.
4: Oh, my God. This is incredible.
3: I don't know, but I'm going to go with Fulham.
4: Oh, yeah.
2: Fulham to complete Top 10 Tuesday. Not in the list. That wraps the game up. Do you know what we're going to do?
4: No!
2: We've got two cinema passes. If you can guess the eighth best team in the Premier League since the start of 92-93, let me just go through the guesses that we've had so far. Man U, Arsenal, Liverpool, Chelsea, Spurs, Man City, Everton, Villa and West Ham. We are looking for one more team. There's two cinema passes on 087-711-1038.
3: Well
2: if
3: done,
2: you can
3: everybody.
2: Get it.
4: That was so good. Do not Google this if you care about sportsmanship at all. Be with us.
0: That's so good. I'm really proud of everybody.
3: I really thought it was going to be Leeds. Really thought it was going to be Leeds.
4: Guys, do you remember when I said Everton?
3: Yeah, I do.
4: How class was that?
0: What a moment. Fontaine's playing two slang gigs next year. New album Dopamine Chamber out in October. This is the first single from it. It's class. It's called Marianne.

0: We just discovered this morning that is Spotify's official song of the summer. Ariana Grande and Hate That I Made You Love Me. 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
1: It's Top 10 Tuesday.
2: Oh, yes, it is. It's Top 10 Tuesday. It's the game where I give you a topic and you've got to fill out what you think the top 10 of the topic might be. This week, we are looking for the 10 teams who have the most Premier League match wins since the start of the Premier League in 1992. The guys in studio did phenomenal. 9 out of 10.
0: Boola
2: bus to you.
0: Who would have thought, eh?
2: In the list, Man U were number one, Arsenal were number two. 3 was Liverpool, 4 was Chelsea, 5 was Spurs, 6 was Man City, 7 was Everton, 8... Oh, no. I nearly gave away the answer.
3: Oh, you nearly gave away.
2: 9 was Aston Villa and 10 is West Ham. So we're looking for number 8.
0: And on to help us out this morning is Casey. Good morning.
4: Good morning. Well, how are you?
0: Are you proud of us, me and Fiona in particular?
4: I couldn't believe that you smashed it like that.
5: How unreal was that? Is this what it feels like to watch a match?
4: I'm very impressed. It's of all knowledge.
0: It's all obviously infiltrated into our brains from being around it all the time, more so, yeah.
3: But Casey, we didn't complete the list and you have a final guess for us for who you think is number 8. Who is that guest?
4: I was a bit disappointed with you.
3: Go
4: I
3: on.
4: Was
5: Drag
4: screaming. Newcastle!
3: Is it Newcastle?
2: Oh. It's Newcastle!
0: Oh my God! Whenever I think of Newcastle, I think of Sam Fender.
5: Oh, this is unbelievable.
4: That's my little boy screaming in the back as well.
3: Casey, you know what, you're right. I should have guessed Newcastle. That is so much. I really thought it'd be Leeds. I genuinely thought. Because they won the league like loads of times.
5: Did they?
3: Yeah.
5: So you guys
4: should have thought of Kevin Keegan against United.
5: Yeah, so you're a sporty house, are you, Casey?
4: Oh, yes. Big Liverpool fans in my house.
5: Oh, very good. In mine as well. I should have suggested them, actually. Sorry, Dwayne.
0: Casey, well done. IMC Cinema Passes on the way to you. Enjoy. Thank
5: well
0: you.
5: Done.
4: Yay.
3: Good
4: thanks
3: luck, Casey.
4: So much, guys.
5: Bye, guys.
6: Dublin Travel. With Just Eat's Cheeky Tuesday. You can get your favourite foods for less every Tuesday.
0: 8:57 now. Let's have a check-in on the roads with Padraig.
7: Hey guys, the M50 southbound is busy, but it's moving from Junction 4 Ballymun to Junction 12 Fairhouse. The N2 inbound is congested from Junction 2 St Margaret's to the M50. As usual for this time of the morning, the Grand Canal inbound is packed between Parnell Bridge and Leeson Street, and Crumlin Road inbound is slow from the Guinness Rugby Club to the Grand Canal.
3: Thank you so much, Padraig. Love having a Cork man do the Dublin traffic. It's just fantastic. Hey, come here, stick around. The Naughty Threesome is on the way. It's 3 back-to-back throwback anthems, and one of my all-time favourite emo songs is coming up from a band called Good Charlotte. It's deadly. And it's on the Naughty Threesome next.
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9: 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I'm on the way with Burger King just after Fully Charged. 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
12: Here's what you need to know.
13: I'm Padraig. Here's what's happening. There's disruption to the Lewis service in Dublin this morning. Green Line trams are currently not operating between Dominic Street and St Stephen's Green. Tickets are valid on Dublin Bus for the duration of the disruption. Councillors have voted to knock down Irish Town Sports and Fitness Centre and replace it with a new swimming pool and a second training pool. Don Daly from Dublin City Council outlined the timeline.
14: The pitches will continue to run as is. And then the new leisure centre will be completed by quarter three 2029 to reopen.
13: Over 200,000 children in Ireland are living in poverty. The figure rises to around 250,000 when the cost of housing is taken into account. Economist Barra Rowntree says the government is behind on its target of ending child poverty by the end of the decade.
15: There are a lot of children below the poverty line. We're very far away from reaching the government target, and that's something that just simply isn't going to happen.
13: 1.6 million people watched Katie Taylor's fight on RTE on Saturday night, which was bigger than the World Cup final. An additional 552,000 people tuned in on RTE Player to see her victory over French fighter Flora Pilly in Croke Park. The 40-year-old says the historic occasion in front of a sold-out crowd of 83,000 was the dream ending to her sporting career. The campsite where I'm a Celebrity's new spin-off show is currently being filmed has gone into lockdown. The Wild Frontier, which will be hosted by Anton Deck, sees celebrities battle it out in the Canadian wilderness rather than the Australian jungle. According to The Sun, an electric fence has been put up around the campsite following a bear attack on a female hiker in the local area. And police in the US have responded to numerous reports of Bigfoot sightings in a small town in Maine. However, residents in the town of Damariscotta were relieved after it turned out to just be a man in a furry jacket.
16: Conna Dorsha Shin to skip.
17: Cod?
16: Near Hjartan stiff ma a hurlish and brusker. Conna Dorsha Shin tau.
17: A cod the enemy law.
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16: Shin and Gaelic or Kirklach. 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
13: The Champions League gets up and running this evening. Troy Parrott and Real Betis go to Lille. Manchester City begin another European campaign with a trip to Porto. Real Madrid boss Jose Mourinho faces his former club Inter at the Bernabeu, and Aston Villa are in Belgium to take on Club Brugge. The third round of the EFL Cup gets underway this evening as well. There's an all-Premier League encounter at the Stadium of Light, with Sunderland hosting Hull City from 7:45. Bournemouth will host Lincoln City and Crystal Palace entertain Middlesbrough. Meanwhile, Newcastle United are away to Millwall at 8 p.m. Download the Golad app now, your new home for Off the Ball.
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25: Do you know what I have today now? And I feel like a very well-to-do person.
26: A packed lunch?
25: No. I have a voucher for Dunn's. So I'm going to do my grocery shopping in Dunn's today.
26: Oh, very good. That's probably the... That's a very common thing to have voucher for Dunn's. Like, you get the 10 off 20.
21: No, not as in one of those. Like, you a have a money
26: card.
21: Voucher.
26: Oh,
21: a gift
26: do
21: card.
26: You?
25: Yeah, I got a gift card. So I'm going to go in and do my groceries.
21: What's on the list?
25: On the list, very boring stuff, but I think it's good to have the voucher because I'm out of brown sauce. Yes, controversial. I love Chef Brown Sauce. Everyone else thinks I'm weird.
26: So culty.
25: I love it. We're out of ketchup, I noticed.
21: And would you be going, Chef Ketchup? Now, I know this is a conversation people are going to slag us for.
26: Wait till you see what I've got coming up.
21: Chef. I like Chef Ketchup. It has got a bit of an edge. No. That vinegary.
26: No, it's vinegary. Yeah, no, it's all about.
21: I like that now.
26: It's all about Tesco, €1.49 Tesco ketchup for me.
21: We're talking about Dunn's at the moment. Dunn's.
26: Yeah, but other are available.
25: I only ever go real Heinz with the ketchup because my former housemate, Emer, would be really sad if there was anything but Heinz.
21: Big spender. Okay.
25: I know she would, but she'd spend the money on that. Do you
21: and
25: know
21: how would she ever feel about like the reduced sugar one or anything? Sinful.
26: They don't. It's the same thing. Like, they don't taste the exact same.
21: Yeah, says the man with the bagel slims everywhere, which is one of the worst foods ever in bed. Skinny, but sad.
26: Skinny but sad. As is my life.
25: Actually, compliment heading your way, Hammond. There was a photo of us the other day with Alex, who left us. He was on the news here. And Jack was looking over my shoulders. I was scrolling and he was like, Jesus, Dave is looking well.
26: Yes! This is all I wanted. Because Jack is very handsome, so I really enjoy when I get compliments from handsome people. When I get it from you, it doesn't mean anything.
25: How dare you? He said, I said, yeah, he's working hard. And he goes, geez, you can see it. He's looking really well.
26: Yeah! At Mr. David Hammond on Instagram, if you want to see it for yourself.
25: Let's do the naughty three.

0: making David Hammond very happy this morning.
1: So good.
0: Like. Lifestyle of the Rich and the Famous rounding off this morning's Naughty Threesome. It's back today with Steve Kay at 3 o'clock and in the morning here on Fully Charged after 9.
1: Good morning. Yesterday, producer Callum wasn't here and we were planning today's show and I said I really wanted to do this thing, but I realised how incredibly Alan Partridge it is. It is very like... You know,
2: a bit naff.
1: You know when people kind of slag radio and they're like, people on TikTok are like, oh, Spin 103, what's your favourite chicken
2: fillet
1: roll?
0: Barry's Alliance. And it's actually really upsetting because we don't do that often.
1: Yeah, exactly. Yeah. Michaela Hayes might, but we wouldn't. Do you know what I mean? And it's very upsetting. However, today's...
3: hot topic.
1: Yeah, I do have a hot topic. It's very Alan Partridge. Today's...
3: hot topic.
1: Is genuinely... do you iron your clothes? Now, the reason for this...
0: Slow down, it's okay.
2: Yeah, just stop apologising.
0: You're allowed to ask that question.
1: Okay, I genuinely am curious on this because my dad said it to me the other day. So my dad will spend Sundays watching the telly, like as in the Sunday evening, watching the telly and ironing the clothes. Now, I say my dad, it's probably my mom most of the times, but sometimes I just see my dad do it. But I was like, what's he doing? Why are you doing that? Like, who cares?
2: What's
1: fine
2: that
1: if it's a shirt or whatever. Board. But then he was like, do you not iron your clothes? I was like, we don't even own an iron.
0: I know.
1: We don't even own an iron anymore.
0: I have so many thoughts on this. It's really on the way out. And don't say that it's not relevant because it's all I see on TikTok every now and again is like, guys, are we still ironing? Like,
1: we still have to do this. Like, I will put it up on a hanger and that's already huge.
0: Yeah,
2: that's a big deal. And well done.
1: And that it just, it irons itself by when it's in between multiple clothes and it straightens itself out when it's on your body.
0: Absolutely not. Jack's mother and dad were staying in our house when we were in Spain last week. They were minding Seamus for us and we put them in our bed when we were gone because it's way bigger, and they had obviously changed the sheets, and I got into the bed and I was like, this is incredible. She had ironed the bed sheets. Now, I haven't done that since my mom made me do it when I lived at home.
2: Yeah.
0: When I lived at home, my mom would iron your knickers, right? My mom would iron everything.
1: Why? Why would you do that?
0: And it was the worst job in the world when you were tasked with it, like when you were living at home. Because obviously the five in the family, you know, you're ironing everything. Yeah. She would be pressing socks, lads.
1: Oh, I don't understand. No. Like, who has the time? Mm. Why would you bother? I feel like anyone who irons is only doing it so they can say, I do so much in this house. That's the only reason people iron.
0: What I will say is, I had no interest in ironing. Sorry, Fee. I had no interest in ironing at all. And then I moved in with Jack. Jack's a bit of an ironer. So Jack's dad was in the RAF, right? So he feels there was loads of military stuff going on. Like, as in, when he came in from school, you'd be expected to go and change and hang your shirt up and blah, blah, blah, blah, blah.
2: Whoa.
0: And like, his dad would have them ironing everything as kids. Jack irons everything.
1: Really?
0: But like, I'd be like, you work away, it's your stuff. Like, he goes,
1: does he iron your stuff?
0: No. No, he doesn't. No, that's never been a thing.
1: I don't understand irons. Like, what's the what's the point in that? What's the little dial for? It's either hot or cold. You know, I just, it makes no sense.
0: There's different
1: to me.
0: Fabrics that work on different temperatures.
1: Exactly. And then
2: if you touch them, Dave, they're hot.
1: Very,
2: so be careful.
1: Very hot.
2: Okay, don't put your hands on them.
1: So there's my question. And that is today's...
0: Alan.
3: Hot.
2: Alan. Come on, Alan.
0: I just think we need to know for once and for all, are we definitively leaving ironing behind as this generation of millennials and the Gen Zs behind us? Or are we all going around looking a bit raggy?
1: I have never in my life looked at someone and went, Jesus, have you heard of an iron? Like, never.
0: Really?
1: I don't, if your clothes are a bit crinkled, who notices? Who cares?
2: I think ironing, I don't do it and I don't have an ironing board, but I think clothes always look better when they're ironed. I have a steamer. It doesn't really do the trick.
0: What I will say is, a lot of the clothes that I've bought over the years, I simply never wear
2: them because you have to iron them.
0: Because you can see that needs an iron. I'm not doing that.
2: Maybe we
0: do. So I'm not going to wear it.
2: Maybe we do need to do that on a Sunday. Okay, we're watching the trailers.
0: No.
2: Get the ironing board out. I actually think I'm in that. Is it because I'm a mom now?
1: Yeah,
2: I think I'm ready to iron. I don't own an ironing board.
1: I guarantee
2: board.
1: You, the second you start ironing, I do so much in this house. That's what you're going to start saying. So anyway, 087-711-1038. Ironing. In or out? Yes or no? Are we leaving it behind? Are we still have to do? Do I have to go buy an iron? And is someone going to say, do you know what? Buy an iron, get an ironing board, it'll change your life.
0: Ugh.
1: I don't have any energy left.
0: In or out is all we need in a WhatsApp. We'll do a straw poll. 4 hours a day.
1: Not the time.
0: We'll do a straw poll and just see what the vibes are.
2: Yeah.
0: Ironing, in or out, 087-711-1038. Here's Cat's Eye. This is Animal on Spin 1038.

0: What's the story? I'm asking this morning because today's hot topic, as Alan Partridge would say. He would say it's today's.
1: Today's. And I need to get
0: him. Hot topic.
2: Hot topic.
0: All right. Emma, you need to be quicker on that.
1: I was doing something.
0: It's today's.
2: Hot topic.
3: Nailed it.
1: You're nailed scaring it. Me.
0: So we're asking this morning because obviously radio gets lagged sometimes for doing this like crap things like Barry's or Lion's Tea. But I'm genuinely curious because my dad was like, do you not iron your clothes? I was like, when would I have not have the time. I have nothing but time. But I've no energy, I've no effort, I've no like
3: desire. When it comes off the golf course,
0: I've no desire.
1: Like, do you know what I did a few weeks ago? Actually about 2 months ago, for the first time in so long, I have all these drawers where I keep like t-shirts, tops, tank tops, all that stuff, and like they're bursting at the seams, the drawers, like they're gonna break.
0: Braggy.
1: Right? Well, no, just need to do a clear out. I have no self control. It's all messy. So I was like, I'll just do a refold of them, and I actually took out the iron, and I was like, when I put them back, they'll go in gorgeous.
0: Oh, then. You have an iron,
1: and I felt kind of good about myself. But really? Nine times out of ten, I won't iron.
0: Oh God,
3: and the drawers look better now.
1: Yeah, they just look more. Everything's just more compressed it's down. You know. What
3: now,
1: I mean?
3: What if you put them all in, folded them, and then just press the iron on top?
0: Yeah,
3: of them?
0: Yeah, great shout.
3: That's maybe kind of so. What
0: you're
3: I'm
0: such
3: thinking.
0: A good man.
1: We're asking you this morning: is ironing in or is ironing out? Is it staying in the past or is it coming with us into the future?
0: Same vibe. Is like, can I just feed Bobby a big meal on Monday and then I don't have to feed him for the rest of the week?
3: Can I just pop Bobby in and pop the iron on him? And then he looks lovely and dressy.
4: Sorry, I need to stop joking.
1: Ash is standing by there. What's your vibe when it comes to ironing, Ash?
5: See, I never used to iron. I thought it was a waste of time. And then when I had a child and everyone, like the mother-in-law, is that like, oh, you need an iron. No, no point. And then I was like, no. And then I was like, oh, maybe I'll give it a try. And now that's it. There's no going back.
1: You're really? Saying that you're a convert and you absolutely love ironing now.
3: And your mother-in-law told you to do it. That would not be a go in my home. Wow. My mother-in-law actually has started ironing recently because she used to never. So I was like, she's in my corner. But now she's like, ironing's actually great.
1: But you're saying
3: iron my sheets.
1: It's a good way to do a few bits because you're like multitasking. So you're saying here, it's a good excuse to sit and watch telly because you're busy. I'm ironing.
5: Yeah. Like if you know what it's like, if you're a mum and you never get to sit down, I'm just going to sit down and watch a series and do a bit of ironing.
3: That's
5: you're
3: worrying.
5: Still doing something, but you're watching TV.
0: Okay, that actually
5: you
0: got
5: to work smart, not hard.
0: That doesn't sound too bad.
1: It makes you feel a bit more
3: when you act like you're so busy and amazing, but really you're just sitting down scrolling on your phone.
0: But I have to say, Ash, I know you've tried ironing and watching TV, right? And you think it's good. Have you tried just watching TV? Because that is class. It is so good.
5: Yeah, but I know that's also great, but when you've got a kid, mom, you're like, no, I can't, I'm busy. I'm ironing.
0: I would say that even if I was just sitting on the couch. Yeah, I'm ironing.
3: Yeah, because they don't know what ironing is yet. So you can be like, this is ironing.
5: When you have a child, if you look busy, but you're still doing something you enjoy, then you're tricking them because otherwise they'll just be like, you're not busy, you're sitting down doing nothing.
0: With all the tricks. I love it, Ash. Ash, thank you so much. Have a great day.
3: Thanks, Ash.
5: No worries, thanks. Bye.
0: Thank you very much, Ash. All right, well, today's
2: hot topic
0: is ironing. Is it in or is it out? I know it's probably a little bit boring, but genuinely, I'm just curious because my dad is like, do you really not iron your clothes? And the look of disgust on his face. And I'm sick of disappointing my father. So if multiple people could just tell me that they also don't iron, that'd be great. But if you think I should convert, then maybe you do. 087-711-1038. Voice notes, welcome.
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16: 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Hope all is good. We are on the countdown. Tuesday, Wednesday, Thursday. Three more sleeps to go until we get our next cash machine winner. 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Your chance to enter as well. 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But for now, just remember the amount in the pot for the taking on Friday. It's €305,000. 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

0: It's Adela and Ain't in LA on Spin. Her debut album just released. I'm such a big fan. What's the crack?
1: Good morning. This morning on the show, 087 711 1038. Some might call it today's...
0: Oh, Jesus.
2: David!
0: Hot topic. Sorry. Wow. He just hits it too quick. I'm not ready.
1: Can you tell that Emma's on buttons? Right, today's...
2: Imagine if I was.
3: Hot topic.
1: If we're talking about ironing. I know it sounds a little bit like an Alan Partridge bit of content, but genuinely, my dad thinks that me not ironing is absolutely the most ridiculous thing in the entire world, and I'm sick of disappointing my father. So are we bringing ironing back? Has it ever left? Are we leaving it out? What are we doing? 087 711 103,
0: because it feels like young people are just not ironing anymore. I'm but not, let's see what the vibe is.
1: The time.
0: Jade is there. How are you?
4: I'm good, thank you. How are you?
1: Good. Jade, I hear you have an alternative for me for ironing.
4: I'm not even messing. I cannot stand ironing. It is the worst thing in the world. And ever since I bought this spray, all you do is you spray it on your clothes, you kind of give them a bit of a shake out, or you hang them up, and the creases just magically fall out of your clothes.
1: Is it like a spray for when the clothes are wet or dry?
4: No, when they're dry.
0: Okay, so this is, dry. Let's shout out, you went to the effort of finding this link for us and sent it over. It's the Lenore Crease Releaser, guys.
1: Lenore Crease Releaser. Great.
2: Other crease releasers are available.
1: How do you spell crease?
0: C-R-E-A-S-E.
2: Oh, this is how far gone he is with not ironing.
1: Lenore Crease Release.
0: Yeah, that's it, yeah.
1: That's
0: okay,
1: brilliant.
0: Brilliant, so no ironing, just a little spray. Betcha it smells nice too, does it?
4: Oh, it's amazing. Honestly, it is the best thing. You will never go back to ironing if you start using it.
0: Class.
1: Oh, I'll never start ironing.
0: Thank you, Jade.
2: Oh, you.
4: And you know what? It's so nice as well when you're putting new bed covers on and you don't want creasy bed covers and you just spray it on your bed.
1: Oh, this is great. Yeah, well, Jade, thank you so much. Now, what do I get now for the smelly bins?
4: I don't know about that one. I don't use a bin.
1: Fair. You don't use a bin? What does that mean?
4: No. We just use a bag and then throw it out every
2: Jade
4: time.
2: Just
4: we're
2: litters.
4: Oh,
2: gotcha. Bring it back.
0: What did you say?
2: I said, yeah. Jade just litters. Bring it back.
0: Cheers, Jade.
1: Thanks,
2: bye, Jade.
4: Thanks, bye.
0: Bye, bye-bye.
1: So there you heard it. We're leaving out ironing, but we're bringing back littering.
2: I think that's fair for today's climate.
1: For the people who don't understand, that is a joke. Don't litter.
0: No, here's don't. Becky.
5: Hey, guys. I don't iron either. If something needs to be ironed, I'm not wearing it.
0: That's how my wardrobe is.
1: Yeah.
5: And I tend to hang most of my tops so they don't get wrinkled. Mm. And anyway, I find if you put a top on and you've ironed it and you're driving somewhere, by the time you've gotten out of the car, it's wrinkled again. So
2: that's
5: I just find
2: true.
5: It a bit
1: pointless. Sorry.
5: The only time I may iron something is if I'm going to something like a wedding.
0: Yeah, fair enough. I
1: thought she was going to say by the time you wear it enough, it's already ironed itself. Do you know what I mean?
0: Oh yeah, but she's saying if you iron something and then you're moving around, a lot of times it just gets wrinkly anyway.
2: It does. Mm. Yeah. Oh my God, the return of linen trousers, and maybe it's just because I'm in my 30s now, because I used to always think of them as such an aunties clothing. They are... hell, you iron them and then as soon as you sit
0: straight
2: down
0: away.
2: It's just creases everywhere.
0: Lynn's
2: I don't think you look creasy, Dave.
1: No, I wouldn't say I think I look creasy either. Maybe it's because I'm wearing baggy.
0: You look greasy but not creasy.
2: You look kind of rotten, but your clothes aren't creased.
0: Here's Linda. Hello.
1: Hey Linda. Linda.
6: Good morning. All Linda, good. It's Tuesday.
1: I don't know. Linda, I don't want you to be offended by this, right? But from just talking to you for the last 4 seconds, I am gauging that you're going to give out to me for not ironing.
2: I was just going to say, I can tell Linda has her
1: life
2: together.
1: Linda's an ironer. Go on, Linda, are we leaving ironing out or are we bringing it back?
6: We have to bring some things back.
2: Ooh.
6: Right?
0: Go
6: not
0: on.
6: Everything.
0: Talk us through your vibes.
2: In the workplace. Bring
6: right.
2: it back.
6: So you're going to put a shirt on, right? You're going out. You want to put a shirt on. You want to go clubbing. Whatever you want to do. You know what? A wrinkly shirt. It's not great, lads.
1: Fair.
6: Come on.
1: Fair.
0: I think that's
6: it
0: totally
6: looks.
0: Fair.
6: Now, start ironing your jeans and your socks. You got a problem.
1: Yes, agreed.
0: Okay, fair enough. So just for certain things, it can really help you look just a little bit suaver,
2: a little bit
0: more vibey.
1: Suaver is a good word.
6: Okay. Girl, just see someone a wrinkly shirt. It's not so good.
1: Yeah.
6: It's not so good.
1: Yeah.
6: It's after, shortening by about 3 inches on your body as well.
1: Okay.
2: That's true.
1: See, to be honest, Linda, I would actually agree with you, even though I'm not a big ironer at all. I would agree with you that a shirt should be ironed. However, what are we talking about when it comes to t-shirts, hoodies, bed clothes, that kind of stuff?
6: Okay, bed clothes, if you want a comfy night's sleep, I don't do it, but I used to, 100%. You have such a better sleep. Cool. You get into married bed.
2: Yeah. See, ironing is great when someone else does it for you. Then you're like, I love ironing.
0: What I will say is a pillowcase ironed is beautiful on the face.
1: Really? Okay but Linda, t-shirts. Like I buy a t-shirt from, you know, Carhartt or River Island or wherever, and I wear it,
2: really nice.
1: Wash it and I dry it. What's the story then? Am I ironing?
6: How long do you leave it in the dryer?
1: About an hour.
6: You see, you've left a bit long. It's now gotten wrinkled. You got to take it straight out of the dryer. The minute that dryer ends, take it out, fold it, put it away. It's done.
2: And
6: you don't need to iron it.
2: Irons itself. Right. Yeah.
6: You don't need to do it.
0: Guys, tips and tricks.
6: Who's got time for that, though?
1: Who has time for that?
0: Listen, thank you very much for getting involved in our
1: good luck, Linda.
0: Bye, Linda. Bye, bye, bye. Okay, I think we have a final result, lads.
1: Yeah.
0: 62% of people this morning, ironing is.
1: Oh, thank God. Woo! Brilliant.
0: Go forth and be crinkly.
1: Embrace
0: and enjoy your life.
1: The crease. Yes. Everybody.
2: We are in 28% of our stuff.
0: Just the socks. You're listening to Spin. I could be

0: That's Coulter and Trapped on Spin with Emma, David and Fiona. I just had a look at his Instagram to see what his vibe is. Very cool looking dude, but I'm not sure if this is his actual real name, but if it is, it's so perfect for his look. I'm going to show you a photo of him. This is Coulter, DJ.
1: Okay.
2: Coulter.
0: His surname on his Instagram, which may not be, is Cologne.
2: Coulter Cologne.
0: C-O-L-O-G-N-E. Is that Cologne? Yeah.
2: Cologne.
0: Isn't that such a cool
2: Coulter
0: name?
2: Coulter Cologne.
1: That's definitely not. His name is 100% like Ben Sharp or something like that. And he's just like, well, it's not very DJ-y.
0: Do you think she asked ChatGPT?
1: Yes,
2: what
1: I do.
2: Cool.
1: I
2: put
1: totally
2: two words
1: do.
2: Together. Yeah.
0: But it is actually kind of a cool name, isn't it?
1: Coulter.
2: I love it.
0: Yeah. Here's Role Model now. This is High Hopes 3000 on Spin.

0: Khaki Kid and Easy Does It. You're listening to Spin. Isn't he such a superstar?
1: I am so obsessed with him, but also I'm just like, I'm sure he'll be in the building at some point again soon. I just have to play it really cool.
2: Is it like he's someone you're scared to meet because he's so cool and you will seem
0: actually,
2: like a sap? Mm-hmm.
0: That's what I thought, Fiona, and then we met him and he's obviously very cool, but he's also not.
2: Never meet him.
0: No, in the best way, he's not.
1: Mm. Yeah.
0: Do you know what I mean?
1: Khaki Kid definitely irons his clothes, I'd say.
2: Oh my God, he's so put together.
0: He's definitely a lovely soft boy, like, so do you know what I mean?
2: He's soft and you're. He's soft.
0: He is sup.
2: That's what we
0: need. Yeah, that's the perfect combo, I think. And he's going to become such a big superstar. We'll be like, can't believe we hung out with him.
2: Mm-hmm. This song is giving Break America.
3: That's how I feel about Kneecap.
0: I love it.
3: That photo of us in Kneecap. I'm like, hell yeah.
0: Michaela is on the way. We will see you back here in the morning at 7 a.m.
1: I can't wait for it. Talk to you then. Love you lots.
2: Bye.
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13: Here's what you need to know.
14: I'm Padraig. Here's what's happening. There's disruption to some Lewis services in Dublin City this morning. Nassau Street is now reopened for southbound services. Northbound services are still affected, but all stops are still in use. Tickets are valid on Dublin Bus for the duration of the disruption. The Taoiseach has backed calls for stamp duty to be scrapped for first-time buyers. Micheál Martin says he wants more houses to be built.
15: We've had a lot of challenges. We had COVID-19. We've had a war in Ukraine. We now have a war in the Middle East, which has exacerbated prices again in terms of construction supplies and so on.
14: Councillors have voted to knock down Irish Town Sports and Fitness Centre and replace it with a new swimming pool and a second training pool. Don Daly from Dublin City Council outlined the timeline.
16: The pitches will continue to run as is. And then the new leisure centre will be completed by quarter 3, 2029 to reopen.
14: 15-year-olds in Ireland are the best readers in the OECD. The latest assessment of students has found our teenagers are also ranked third for science skills and fourth for maths among the 27 EU member states. Over 200,000 children in Ireland are living in poverty. The figure rises to around 250,000 when the cost of housing is taken into account. Economist Barra Rowntree says the government is behind on its target of ending child poverty by the end of the decade.
17: There are a lot of children below the poverty line. We're very far away from reaching the government target, and that's something that just simply isn't going to happen.
14: And Macklemore has defended his cause to free Palestine while supporting Ed Sheeran on tour. The rapper says his criticism of Israel was not directed at Jewish people after the Israeli-American Council launched a petition calling for him to be removed from the rest of the US shows. However, Macklemore is still listed as the support act on Ed Sheeran's official website.
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14: The Champions League gets up and running this evening. Troy Parrott and Real Betis go to Lille. Manchester City begin another European campaign with a trip to Porto. Real Madrid boss Jose Mourinho faces his former club Inter at the Bernabeu, and Aston Villa are in Belgium to take on Club Brugge. The third round of the EFL Cup gets underway this evening as well. There's an all-Premier League encounter at the Stadium of Light, with Sunderland hosting Hull City from 7:45. Bournemouth will host Lincoln City and Crystal Palace entertain Middlesbrough. Meanwhile, Newcastle United are away to Millwall at 8 p.m. Download the GoLad app now, your new home for Off the Ball.
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2: Hey, it's Shannon here with John Entertainment. First up, Gary Oldman may have spilled the tea on who is set to play the next James Bond after he said the actor has officially been cast and hopes it's Jack Lowden. The six finalists for the role were Jack Barton, Jacob Elordi, Paul Mescal, Callum Turner and Harris Dickinson, with the announcement expected soon. Harry Styles' mysterious snail mail posters have now been spotted in Dublin, following sightings across Europe. The poster features a now familiar spiral-eyed smiley alongside the 10th of September. So what is Harry preparing to announce this Thursday? And if you ever wondered how much Katie Taylor walked away with from her final fight at Croke Park, wonder no more, because according to reports, she reportedly earned somewhere between 3 to 6 million. For more of the hottest trending stories, add Spin to your social feeds.
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2: Hey, it is Spin with Michaela. You are locked in. And look, again, I am a grump today. 2 hours to get into work. 2 hours, you tell me. Well, look, you know what? It'll fix me right up. And hopefully it'll do the same for you if you have a bit of traffic fatigue. It is 10 Spin hits in a row. In there, I've got Bruno Mars. Also, Shakira, Burner Boy, Die Die. The song is joy, but let's kick it all off with Taylor Swift, The Faith of Ophelia.

0: Thank you, Goo. We are in the middle of 10 spin hits in a row. And as we know, all artists test their music. Some do it on TikTok. Some send it to massive producers. People do it different ways. But how does Peggy Goo test to see if her songs are good or if they're going to be an absolute flop? Well,
1: I always give it to my friend who has no idea anything about music. I was like, how does this sound to you? And she was like, I like it.

0: 10 spin hits in a row, and I did tell you that I would try find out why there are Harry Styles posters popping up all over Dublin. Now, no one will tell me anything. And to be fair, I don't blame them, because I would literally tell you immediately I cannot hold a secret for the life of me. However, I feel it in my bones from sleuthing through social media. We're going to get a Harry Styles gig announcement tomorrow. He's going to play Dublin in 2027. I just feel it's going to happen. I have no information to back that. But if it does, you best believe it Spin's official ticket fairy. I'm going to be sorting you out.
1: Here at Spin, we gave Summer the send-off it deserved.
2: I'm going to say number six.
0: Six?
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5: a four-star hotel. How are you feeling?
2: Thank you so much.
1: It's safe to say we made it a memorable summer for a lot of people.
0: Well, look, those tickets are yours. You're heading along.
2: Oh my God, thank you so much.
6: Yeah.
5: David, congratulations. On the spot, you have won €1,000.
0: Claire.
7: 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You're going to Electric Picnic.
2: Oh my God, I'm delighted.
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2: Oh my God.
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3: I really enjoy the song. Really enjoy it. We're kind of going down a new vibe with like this lad. It's Malcolm Todd, also Tame Impala. Like, it's just cool. It's fresh and it's not a sad man with a guitar. It's called Earrings. It's fresh music on Spin.

0: Obviously, I've said, I assume Harry Styles is announcing a gig tomorrow with all of the posters that have popped up over Dublin and different locations. And obviously, I would rather the tickets go on sale after payday, so the start of October, because I didn't budget for buying tickets to a gig before October. If you're the same, well, look, you won't need to worry on Friday because you'll have a hell of a lot of money. You could even buy a fancy box or whatever it is you want. We are going to be giving away €305,000 this Friday. I know we've been making you wait for it, but the time is nearly up. Barry's going to be making that call Friday just after three. You will have 5 rings to answer. Please, for the love of everything you hold dear, do it. Even if you're on the toilet, just answer that call, okay? Once safe and legal to do so. Barry will ask you for the exact cash amount. Tell him €305,000 exactly, and it's yours. That simple. Now, if you entered it all last week, you're still in to win. If you didn't, time is running out, but you still have a bit in your side, so fear not. You have until 3 o'clock this Friday to enter, but if you want to get it out of the way, you can head over to the Spin website, or you can text Spin to 57557. 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And let's get back to 10 Spin hits in a row while I do some more sleuthing. Another Talk To You kicks it off next.
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3: I'm Katie. Here's what's happening. Dublin Fire Brigade is continuing to cool hotspots after a fire broke out in the city centre. Emergency services were called at around 6:30 this morning after reports of a fire in a laneway between shops on Grafton Street near Trinity College. Reporter Barbara Holmes has been talking to local shopkeepers at the scene.
10: They started getting calls at around 6:45 this morning where a fire appeared to have broken out in a small laneway that runs between two shops. They're a Mango clothing store and a Seasons of Ireland tourist shop.
3: Two men in their 30s and 40s are due in court today in connection with burglaries in the Dublin East region. They were charged after being arrested as part of Operation Thor yesterday. The men are expected to appear before Dunleary District Court. Social media sites could soon feature health warnings. It's thought they could help to combat the harmful effects spending too much time online can have on users. Matthew Sadlier is the president of the Irish Medical Organisation. He says warnings should just be one part of a suite of interventions.
11: If we want to address any public health challenge, it requires multiple different interventions. Absolutely. If these warnings are the only intervention done, then that might be a problem.
3: Child poverty is soaring despite a rise in average homes. New data from the ESRI shows one in every 10 is deprived of basic needs. 200,000 kids are now living below the poverty line. Naomi Feely from the Children's Rights Alliance says the government needs to invest even more in children.
12: Such as ensuring that they have access to early childhood education and care, reducing the cost of that for families, and ensuring that other measures such as the successful expansion of hot school meals.
3: And in the US, the Menendez brothers have been granted an early parole hearing. Eric and Lyle Menendez are serving sentences for murdering their parents in 1989 in a case which has regained public interest following a Netflix drama about the killings.
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3: Roy Parrott could earn a Champions League debut for Real Betis, who are in action on the opening night of the league phase this evening. The Republic of Ireland striker scored his first goal for his new club at the weekend in a 1-0 win over Real Madrid. The Spanish club are in France to take Lille tonight with kickoff at 8 o'clock. Manchester City are also on the road for their league phase opener, travelling to Portugal to take on Porto. Elsewhere, Jose Mourinho's Real Madrid face his former club Inter, while Europa League winners Aston Villa face a trip to Club Brugge from 5:45. And the third round of the EFL Cup gets underway this evening. There's an all-Premier League encounter at the Stadium of Light, with Sunderland hosting Hull City from 7:45. 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
14: How's it going? It's Shannon here with John Entertainment. First up, we have an update on all those Little Mix reunion rumours. According to reports, Perry and Leanne are both keen to reunite, but Jade's recent solo success could delay plans for the group to get back together. Jade said she is Little Mix's biggest fan, but it's just not the right time. Terry Hatcher has officially put the Desperate Housewives reboot rumours to bed.
15: I don't think there's any truth in that, unfortunately. Any of that would be great. I do always think that it's a complicated answer for Susan specifically, because they killed her love of her life. And so she couldn't be with another man, because then it would invalidate whatever the love story that she had within the actual show. So that pretty much leaves her to grandma or none.
14: And spoiler alert, if you're watching The Traitors Ireland, the Faithfuls have managed to catch another traitor during episode 5. After successfully exposing Adele and Fionnuala earlier in the series, the Faithfuls have now managed to bag poor Kay, leaving Carla with a task to blackmail Aoife to either join her as a traitor or be murdered. Tune in tonight from 9:35 for all the drama. For more of the hottest trending stories, add Spin to your social feeds.
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0: I was planning on watching The Traitors when I got home today. Don't need to watch tonight's episode, but that's okay. It's my own fault. I work in radio. I should be on top of it, eh? Well, look, how about 10 Spin hits in a row? It is what I do best. And maybe I can watch The Traitors while it's playing. No, I won't do that, I promise. How about we kick it off with a banger? I think we all need a pep in our step today. It's another 54 Ultra. It's Talk To You. It's Spin with Michaela.

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1: This is your number

It's Finn, it's Thelma, fully charged with Emma, Dave and Fiona, who on Friday are kicking off the Licky League. If you're like, is that that song, I Follow Rivers? No, no. They are going to be competing against dogs to see who can lick stuff off licky mats quicker. Honestly, I can't wait to see the videos on Spin Social. 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
0: 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So fresh
2: and so cool. As we know, summertime is this gal's time to shine her vocals on a dance track. Stunning. Now, she is releasing a brand new track on Friday as well. We just can't keep up with her. She's flat to the mat. It's Becky Hill teaming up with Sunny Federa on this. It's Say Something on Spin.

0: Femi, the Kid Laroi Noble, wrapping up 10 spin hits in a row. And did you ever wonder how the collaboration between Femi, Irish artist, and the Kid Laroi, Australian artist, happened? Well,
1: I just get a call, like, oh, hey, Femi, how are you keeping? You're right. You have to fly to LA in the morning. Kid Laroi wants to meet you, like, do the remix. And I'm still, don't believe it. Until it happens, meet him, don't believe it. Does a verse in front of me, don't believe it. And then came out, and I actually believed it. Spins Cash
0: Machine. Cash Machine. I'd say you'd have the same feelings if you won Spins Cash Machine. You'd be like, I don't believe it. I can't believe it happened. But look, it could be you this Friday, and it's a massive amount yet again. To be fair, it's always a massive amount. It's a six-figure sum, yet again, over €250,000. Like, sometimes I think we forget how big it is. It's €305,000 exactly, right? So Barry's going to make the call this Friday, just after three. You know the score. It's about 3:05. You have five rings to answer that call. If you don't, he will hang up and ring other people, which he has to do quite a lot. He is a savage of a man, right? If you do answer, which I'm hoping you do, tell him the exact cash amount of €305,000 exactly. Do that, and it's yours. It's that simple. Fail to do so, it is somebody else's. Now, if you entered at all last week, you're still in to win. If not, you've got till 3 this Friday to do so. You can enter via the Spin website, or you can text Spin to 57557. 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You do have to be over 18. You are playing across the Go Lay network of stations. 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

0: 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Prosper, Free Your Mind plays next on Spin. 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
2: 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Like, it's mad.
3: 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So what are you talking about? 500 grand for, like, basic gaff now. 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I'd have a bunny rabbit. I'd be doing balloon.
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0: This is It Is Spin, your number one hit music station. And I will give you a trigger warning. It ends. Shannon does tell us what happens in the trailers last night. So if you want, you can just be like, la, la, la, la, la. When that bit comes on, she does give you a warning, to be fair. And we're going to get back to 10 Spin Hits, kicking it off with Ella Langley. It's Choosing Texas.
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1: This is Spin. Here's what you need to know.
2: I'm Katie. Here's what's happening. Lewis Green Line services have reopened after a fire in the city centre. However, they are operating with delays as a result of the blaze, which broke out at around 6:30 this morning in a laneway between shops on Grafton Street near Trinity College. Reporter Barbara Holmes was at the scene earlier.
3: I was told by some of the local shopkeepers that they started getting calls at around 6:45 this morning where a fire appear to have broken out in a small laneway that runs between two shops.
2: Fire is now under control, according to Dublin Fire Brigade. Social media sites could soon feature health warnings. It's thought they could help to combat the harmful effects spending too much time online can have on users. Matthew Sadlier is the president of the Irish Medical Organisation and says warnings should just be one part of many interventions.
4: If we want to address any public health challenge, it requires multiple different interventions. Absolutely. If these warnings are the only intervention done, then that might be a problem.
2: Two men in their 30s and 40s are due in court today in connection with burglaries in the East region. They were charged after being arrested as part of Operation Thor yesterday. The men are expected to appear before Dunleary District Court. Child poverty is soaring despite a rise in average homes. New data from the ESRI shows one in every 10 is deprived of basic needs, while 200,000 kids are now living below the poverty line. Naomi Feely from the Children's Rights Alliance says the government needs to invest even more in children,
5: such as ensuring that they have access to early childhood education and care, reducing the cost of that for families, and ensuring that other measures, such as the successful expansion of hot school meals.
2: And more than a quarter of British men admit to secretly watching so-called chick flicks with their partner. Research by Netflix found Pretty Woman was the most popular of the genre in its 30 film list.
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2: Troy Parrott could earn a Champions League debut for Real Betis, who are in action on the opening night of the league phase this evening. The Republic of Ireland striker scored his first goal for his new club at the weekend in a 1-0 win over Real Madrid. The Spanish club are in France to take Lille tonight with kickoff at 8 o'clock. Manchester City are also on the road for their league phase opener, travelling to Portugal to take on Porto. Elsewhere, Jose Mourinho's Real Madrid face his former club Inter, while Europa League winners Aston Villa face a trip to Club Brugge from 5:45. And the third round of the EFL Cup gets underway this evening. There's an all-Premier League encounter at the Stadium of Light, with Sunderland hosting Hull City from 7:45. Download the Go Light app now, your new home for Off the Ball.
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8: Hey, it's Shannon here with you on Entertainment. First up, I'm a Celebrity Bosses have reportedly landed Kaiser Chiefs frontman Ricky Wilson after years of trying to get him in the jungle. Ricky is just one of the big names already rumoured for the upcoming series, alongside Joanna Page, Chloe Burrows and AJ Adudu. The series is set to kick off Monday the 16th of November. Love Island couple Tommy Stagg and Yasmin Hadlow have sadly split just weeks after leaving the villa. According to The Sun, they've decided their relationship wasn't working, but are still on good terms. And The Mummy 4 has officially started filming, with Brendan Fraser, Rachel Weisz and John Hannah set to reprise their iconic roles. The film will hit cinemas the 15th of October 2027, so set your alarms. For more of the hottest trending stories, add Spin to your social feeds.
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2: Highs of 17 degrees today.
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10: Yesterday, for the first time, I played the brand new track from Ray and her two sisters, Emma and Absolutely. They are their names. I'm also going to play it again this hour because honestly, it's called Joy, and that is what it will bring into your life. It's so good. But let's kick off 10 Spin Hits in a row with record breaker Ella Langley. It's Choosing Texas.

It's Finn. It's the home of Fully Charged with Emma, Dave and Fiona. And exciting news, over the next couple of weeks, Fiona is going to be bringing in her dog Danish and Emma's going to be bringing in her dog Seamus. I cannot wait to hear and see the carnage. Fully Charged, back tomorrow from 7 a.m. New York City's

0: song.
1: It is Finn. We're in the middle of 10 Spin hits in a row. And it looks like Harry Styles is going to make a gig announcement tomorrow. And it looks like we're going to get Dublin because there's posters up all over Dublin. They're popping up. This gal, still waiting for that gig announcement, which is meant to happen. Will she skip us, though? It's Sabrina Carpenter on Spin.

0: So wink, wink on Spin, your number one hit music station. And as I've said, I'm continuing to research to see if we are in fact getting a Harry Styles gig announcement tomorrow. If you don't know what's going on, there are loads of posters popping up all across the world, including Dublin, with the announcement that it, well, the date that it will be announced tomorrow. You best believe that if it happens, I'll be getting tickets to give you on Spin. Do not fear.
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2: What do you do when you're an incredibly successful singer worldwide? You bring your siblings in on that fame and glory, especially when they're talented too. Ray has her sisters, Emma, and absolutely on this brand new track. And honestly, it is one of my favourite tracks on the Spin playlist at the moment. It's called Joy. It's Spin.

0: It'd be a great time to win this, wouldn't it? Oh, you'd have to go on holidays immediately. Like, you'd have to, I'm sorry, on a plane this weekend. Obviously, the airports might be a bit busy because there's a big visitor expected to come to Ireland this weekend. No, I'm not talking about Harry Styles. However, it'd be worth it. Maybe fly private. Be bougie. Well, look, you can do whatever you want. It's 305,000 euro exactly. That's how much the cash machine is worth this Friday. It will be in your bank account this Friday evening if you can answer Barry's call on Friday just after three within five rings and then tell him the cash amount of 305,000 euro exactly. If you fail to do that, it will be somebody else winning, and you know this at this stage, all right? So clear your plans. Cancel any meetings you may have. I'm sure your boss will understand. Now, if you entered it all last week, you're still in to win. If you haven't, you do have until 3 o'clock on Friday to enter. 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You are playing across the Golo network of stations. Full T's and C's will air on our website. She is playing two nights in the Three Olympia in Dublin, and I'd say she's going to be playing the Three Arena next year, hands down. Adela Ain't in LA is on the way. And let's kick off 10 Spin Hits with Morgan Seatree.
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10: Here's what you need to know.
15: I'm Katie, here's what's happening. Teenage boys here continue to outperform girls in maths and science while girls remain better at reading. There are some of the findings of a major international study examining 15-year-olds across 91 countries. Spin's Ellen has more.
16: Every 3 years, the OECD measures how well 15-year-olds are performing in maths, science and reading. The 2025 study shows Ireland ranks significantly above both the EU and OECD average. Teenagers here are first in reading, third in science and fourth in maths.
15: A self-taught Leaving Cert student has launched a campaign to make education more accessible. Caitlin Lowry from Longford set up Hear the Stars campaign, which provides free study notes, book donations and online teaching videos, with a study app also in the works. She also wants to raise awareness about the challenges students face, particularly around project work.
17: Hear the Stars is a campaign I've created over these past few months to kind of make education accessible and to kind of bring awareness of the situation. A lot of people hear me, I taught myself Leaving Cert in another 6 months, and they think I'm the first one to do it, but I'm definitely not. There's so many other people who do it every year.
15: The Taoiseach says he never supported the idea of splitting the Road Safety Authority. The move was previously recommended in a report to government to allow one section of the body to deal with admin and another to focus solely on road safety. Given the recent string of dangerous incidents on deaths and deaths on the roads, the issue is back in the spotlight. But Micheál Martin doesn't think that specific idea would work.
18: I never agreed with that plan. Because I think it would have undermined the status of the Road Safety Authority, in my view. And we don't need more and more agencies. We need more effective work, to be frank, and agencies need to do its work.
15: And Amazon Prime has released the first teasers for the Boys of Tommen TV show. The show, based on a book series by Cork author Chloe Walsh, follows the highs and lows of Shannon and Johnny's love story as they attend the fictional Tommen College in Cork. Prime posted two photos from the set as well as a short video from the main cast with the caption, "Boys of Tommen is for keeps."
19: Oh no, Larkin.
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15: Champions League returns tonight with the first set of fixtures in the league phase of the competition. Troy Parrott could make a debut in the competition for Real Betis, who make the trip to Lille, while Manchester City open their campaign away to Porto. Manager Enzo Maresca insists the club's huge summer spending won't add any pressure to get a strong start to the campaign.
23: When you are Manchester City, the expectations are always higher. It's very complicated to think where we can be, you know, in February, March, April, in terms of expectation. For me, the most important thing is to see that we are improving game after game.
15: Europa League winners Aston Villa face a trip to Club Brugge. That has an early kickoff at about a quarter to six. Download the Goalhead app now, your new home for Off the Ball.
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24: Hey, it's Shannon here with John Entertainment. First up, Gary Oldman may have spilled the tea on who is set to play the next James Bond after he said the actor has officially been cast and hopes it's Jack Lowden. The six finalists for the role were Jack Barton, Jacob Elordi, Paul Mescal, Callum Turner and Harris Dickinson, with the announcement expected soon. Harry Styles' mysterious snail mail posters have now been spotted in Dublin, following sightings across Europe. The poster features a now familiar spiral-eyed smiley alongside the 10th of September. So what is Harry preparing to announce this Thursday? And if you ever wondered how much Katie Taylor walked away with from her final fight at Croke Park, wonder no more, because according to reports, she reportedly earned somewhere between 3 to 6 million. For more of the hottest trending stories, add Spin to your social feeds.
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21: As per usual, I think I have a pretty solid lineup for 10 Spin hits in a row. It is going to get us through our lunchtime, make us feel happy and make the day go by quicker. In there, I do have Adela Angel LA, big fan of her. But let's kick it all off with Morgan C. Tree on Spin.

It's Finn. It's Thelma, fully charged with Emma, Dave and Fiona, who are giving you the chance to win 2,000 euro every single morning. Think you can get 10 questions right? All the answers are numbers between 1 and 10. We'll have a go with the tricky 10 when they're back tomorrow.

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2: 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She has been on loads of drum and bass tracks in the UK over the years, right? Some of them have been massive, and she was still working as a dinner lady in a school, and then her track with Calvin Harris blew up. Now she is going solo. It's Clementine Douglas. It's Trust. 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

0: Not long until he brings Dinner Party Live on tour, because he's going to be kicking off his world tour September 26th in Birmingham. He's not coming to Ireland till November, though, but you know he's going to have the show locked down by then.
1: Spins Cash Machine.
0: You could be hella wealthy come Friday. Hopefully you will be. We're telling you all you need to do to be that. So hopefully you can follow the instructions. Barry Dunn is going to make a Spin Cash Machine call on Friday, all right? Happens about 3:05. You will have 5 rings to answer it. Please answer within the 5. 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Tell him €305,000 exactly. Do that and it's yours. It is that simple.

0: budgie occupied. 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

0: Stella Lefty, Boston on Spin, your number one hit music station. And we are still in the period of time where we're waiting for the brand new Drive to Survive to be released, obviously F1. I love Max Verstappen because he's just so grumpy. My kind of person. Well, Disney have just announced, I think, a really rogue TV show for him because he hates being on TV. But it's Max versus 100. So he's going to be taking on like 100 different challenges. But one goal, to beat it. It's going to be incredible. I can't wait. It's not out till the 16th of September. But you bet your bottom dollar I'll be watching it. And they're on their world tour at the moment. And let me tell you, they're incredible live. Cats Eye Animals on the way. And by this time tomorrow, we will know if he is announcing an Irish date, because the posters are appearing everywhere. Harry Styles, Dance No More, kicks off 10 Spin Hits next.
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14: I'm Katie, here's what's happening. Teenage boys here continue to outperform girls in maths and science while girls remain better at reading. There's some of the findings of a major international study examining 15-year-olds across 91 countries. Spin's Ellen has more.
15: Every 3 years, the OECD measures how well 15-year-olds are performing in maths, science and reading. The 2025 study shows Ireland ranks significantly above both the EU and OECD average. Teenagers here are first in reading, third in science and fourth in maths.
14: A 12-year-old boy who died in a train crash in County Mayo has been remembered for his kind heart and love of sport. Sixth class pupil Owen Doyle is being laid to rest today in Ballyhonnis. His mother Elaine spoke of the love and fun he brought to everyone he met in his life.
16: He always had great ideas for doing fun things that you aren't allowed to do. He was very much still a boy who love to run and play.
14: A self-taught Leaving Cert student has launched a campaign to make education more accessible. Caitlin Lowry from Longford set up the Hear the Stars campaign, which provides free study notes, book donations and online teaching videos with a study app also in the works. She also wants to raise awareness about the challenges students face, particularly when it comes to project work.
6: Hear the Stars is a campaign I've created over these past few months to kind of make education accessible and to kind of bring awareness to the situation. A lot of people hear me, I taught myself Leaving Cert another 6 months, and they think I'm the first one to do it, but I'm definitely not. There's so many other people who do it every year.
14: The ESRI says there's been a sharp increase in the number of children experiencing poverty. The number living below the poverty line increased to 200,000 in 2024, which is up 2.5% to 17.4%. And Tom Jones says ITV has made the decision to fire him from the Voice UK judging panel. The 86-year-old served as an on-off coach on the show since the 2012 debut. The singer says he was informed it was down to financial difficulty with insurance, but claims the broadcaster told the press they wanted to refresh the programme.
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14: Champions League returns tonight with the first set of fixtures in the league phase of the competition. Troy Parrott could make a debut in the competition for Real Betis, who make the trip to Lille, while Manchester City opened their campaign away to Porto. Manager Enzo Maresca insists the club's huge summer spending won't add any pressure to get a strong start to the campaign.
19: When you are Manchester City, the expectations are always higher. It's very complicated to think where we can be, you know, in February, March, April, in terms of expectation. For me, the most important thing is to see that we are improving game after game.
14: Europa League winners Aston Villa face a trip to Club Brugge. That has an early kickoff at about a quarter to six. Download the GoLight app now, your new home for Off the Ball.
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20: Hey, it's Shannon here with John Entertainment. First up, Gary Oldman may have spilled the tea on who is set to play the next James Bond after he said the actor has officially been cast and hopes it's Jack Lowden. The six finalists for the role were Jack Barton, Jacob Elordi, Paul Mescal, Callum Turner and Harris Dickinson, with the announcement expected soon. Harry Styles' mysterious snail mail posters have now been spotted in Dublin, following sightings across Europe. The poster features a now familiar spiral-eyed smiley alongside the 10th of September. So what is Harry preparing to announce this Thursday? And if you ever wondered how much Katie Taylor walked away with from her final fight at Croke Park, wonder no more, because according to reports, she reportedly earned somewhere between 3 to 6 million. For more of the hottest trending stories, add Spin to your social feeds.
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21: I'm bringing you closer to home time. It is Spin. You're locked in with Michaela. And look, I genuinely just wanted to be tomorrow, not wishing the world away. Nay. I need to find out what this Harry Styles announcement is. Like, I need to. It's going to play on my brain for the rest of the day. Thankfully, it does look like it's happening tomorrow. I'm still going to say a gig. Here he is. It's Dance No More. It's Spin.

Gaggy Kid, Easy Does It. It is 10 spin hits in a row. And that is a song that I consistently get the lyrics wrong to. I didn't know that it said you only kick the bucket once. You can imagine what words I was singing. Not the correct ones. Right now, this lady, will she be singing the new Bond theme tune? Sienna Spyro. It's Great Expectation.

0: That song is very Ed Sheeran coded, Cat's Eye Animal. He wrote it for them. And what were their thoughts when they first heard it?
1: We were like, oh my God, this is so Ed Sheeran.
0: To be fair, it is very Ed Sheeran. But Cat's Eye, they made it their own. We are in the middle of 10 spin hits in a row right now. It's Slater. It's Dance. Dot, dot, dot, dot, dot, dot, and spin. Yeah.

0: It's Amble on Spin, wrapping up 10 Spin hits in a row. And as much as we might like to throw shade at them sometimes, you know what? Amble are keeping alive hope, because we kind of woke up the past week and it's been autumny. Summer is gone, but they did announce their gigs for the summer of 2027. So you know what? They're trying to keep the summer spirit alive, and we respect them for it here on Spin.
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7: I'm West Cork, born and raised, but I live Monday to Friday in the city. I'm a Pisces, so people say I'm like attracted to the water. This is where I'm comfortable. 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For me, it's here in Skib and in the rowing club. 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
2: Now.
15: I'm Kate. Katie, here's what's happening. Fianna Fáil TDs are calling for a cap on the number of vape shops which can be set up in a town. At the party's Think-In, Taoiseach Micheál Martin says he would support a clampdown.
16: I'm not being specific for it, but that the view this morning of the parliamentary party was that there should be a limit, because a number of deputies said in some streets and towns around Ireland you have a proliferation of them.
15: Teenage boys here continue to outperform girls in maths and science. However, girls' reading skills remain stronger, according to a major international study of 15-year-olds across 91 countries. Education Minister Hildegard Nocton says she's keen to address any shortcomings.
17: Around, for example, reading for pleasure, we know that girls are more comfortable doing that, and we want to encourage more boys to read for pleasure to improve their reading skills.
15: People are being encouraged to leave the car at home and use clean travel during European Mobility Week. The campaign by the European Commission runs from the 16th to the 22nd of September. Lord Mayor of Dublin Darragh Byrne hopes people will choose cleaner methods of travel.
18: We're still having great weather. The sun is still out with us, even in September here. Might be getting a little bit cooler, but it's still a great time to cycle, great time to get out and walk in the city. And I think it's something for me, from a healthy and an active point of view, it's very, very important to cycle as well as walk.
15: A Longford teenager who taught herself the Leaving Cert is campaigning for a more flexible education system. Caitlin Lowry left school at 14 and has now received her Leaving Cert results. She explains why she left.
19: I suffered really badly from anxiety. It just happened overnight, really. I couldn't really control it. But anytime I tried going to school, I would just pass out. I'd get really, really sick. I was in pain all the time.
15: She's now set up here at the Stars to campaign for change around project work. On Post says it cannot say when the Stepside Post Office will reopen. The building is closed due to circumstances beyond its control, it says. Social welfare services and parcels are now being transferred to Sandyford, and plans have been approved for a new swimming pool and leisure facility in the city. The centre in Irish Town will be developed to take the place of Mark Fitzleiser Centre on Townsend Street, which will be knocked.
20: What the? So, I guess our singing isn't the only thing on fire today.
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15: Champions League returns tonight with the first set of fixtures in the league phase of the competition. Troy Parrott could make a debut in the competition for Real Betis, who make the trip to Lille, while Manchester City open their campaign away to Porto. Manager Enzo Maresca insists the club's huge summer spending won't add any pressure to get a strong start to the campaign.
23: When you are Manchester City, the expectations are always higher. It's very complicated to think where we can be, you know, in February, March, April, in terms of expectation. For me, the most important thing is to see that we are improving game after game.
15: Europa League winners Aston Villa face a trip to Club Brugge. That has an early kickoff at about a quarter to six. Download the GoLight app now, your new home for Off the Ball.
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24: Hey, it's Shannon here with you on Entertainment. First up, I'm a Celebrity Bosses have reportedly landed Kaiser Chiefs frontman Ricky Wilson after years of trying to get him in the jungle. Ricky is just one of the big names already rumoured for the upcoming series, alongside Joanna Page, Chloe Burrows and AJ Adudu. The series is set to kick off Monday the 16th of November. Love Island couple Tommy Stagg and Yasmin Hadlow have sadly split just weeks after leaving the villa. According to The Sun, they've decided their relationship wasn't working, but are still on good terms. And The Mummy 4 has officially started filming, with Brendan Fraser, Rachel Weisz and John Hannah set to reprise their iconic roles. The film will hit cinemas the 15th of October 2027, so set your alarms. For more of the hottest trending stories, add Spin to your social feeds.
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2: What's up, Steve K checking in. It is that time of the afternoon where I get to play three songs from the noughties. It was a Grammy award-winning song from 2001, produced by Dr. Dre. Let's do it. Eve and Gwen Stefani, Let Me Blow Your Mind on Spin.

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2: From the UK, a big hit back in 2005, Hard to Beat was the name of the song. Anybody remember the name of the band? Hard Fi. Naughty threesome. Shall we do it again tomorrow morning? On Fully Charged just after 9. I've got it for you every afternoon at this time. And the Naughty Stream, playing songs like you just heard and so much more right there 24/7 on the Go Loud app. Tame Impala, what a song. Loser, going to play it to come. Gracie Abrams in there as well. And Kingfisher, Hold Me Down. Kicks off 10 spin hits in a row. Next.
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0: 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Brighten up your afternoon knowing that dinner is sorted. No meal planning, no last minute takeaways. Just delicious meals night after night. HelloFresh, bring back dinner time.
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11: 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We got Tame Impala as well. And there's not many songs on Spin's playlist that contain a banjo. But that's where Kingfisher come in. Hold Me Down on Spin.
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It's up there as one of my favorite songs of 2026. I mean, it's so different. Tame Impala and Loser, 10 spin hits in a row. It's Zara Larsson now, Midnight Sun.

By this time, Friday afternoon, if you play Spin's Cash Machine, you could have €305,000 in your bank account. 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Coulter now, trapped.

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0: 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And let's play Taylor Swift. She's just ahead.

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0: 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This is Spin. Steve K here and Calvin Harris, Sam Smith, Desire. And would you desire a 200 euro IKEA voucher? Yeah, I know. I'm doing radio a long time and that's the best I can do. So tomorrow morning, fully charged, play the Tricky 10 with Emma, Dave and Fiona to be in to win that IKEA voucher. And also, if you get all 10 questions correct, you win €2,000. Come find me. MK alongside Clementine Douglas. Going to play this to come as I kick off 10 spin hits in a row. Just ahead.
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3: Dunorgan Road outbound is congested from St. John of God's to Newtown Park Avenue Junction. There's a delay on the Grand Canal outbound between Leeson Street and Harold's Cross Bridge. Sean Muir Road northbound is backed up between Irish Town and the North Quays. And the Long Mile Road outbound is slow from Walkinstown Road Junction to Walkinstown Avenue Junction.
1: Here's what you need to know.
3: I'm Katie, here's what's happening. Fianna Fáil TDs are calling for a cap on the number of vape shops which can be set up in a town. At the party's Think-In, Taoiseach Micheál Martin says he would support a clampdown.
4: I'm not being specific for it, but the view this morning of the parliamentary party was that there should be a limit, because a number of deputies said in some streets and towns around Ireland you have a proliferation of them.
3: Teenage boys here continue to outperform girls in maths and science. However, girls' reading skills remain stronger, according to a major international study of 15-year-olds across 91 countries. Education Minister Hildegard Nocton says she's keen to address any shortcomings.
5: Around, for example, reading for pleasure, we know that girls are more comfortable doing that, and we want to encourage more boys to read for pleasure to improve their reading skills.
3: People are being encouraged to leave the car at home and use clean travel during European Mobility Week. The campaign by the European Commission runs from the 16th to the 22nd of September. Lord Mayor of Dublin Darrell Barron hopes people will choose cleaner methods of travel.
6: We're still having great weather. The sun is still out with us, even in September here. Might be getting a little bit cooler, but it's still a great time to cycle, great time to get out and walk in the city. And I think it's something for me, from a healthy and an active point of view, it's very, very important to cycle as well as walk.
3: A Longford teenager who taught herself the Leaving Cert is campaigning for a more flexible education system. Caitlin Lowry left school at 14 and has now received her Leaving Cert results. She explains why she left.
7: I suffered really badly from anxiety. It just happened overnight, really. I couldn't really control it. But anytime I tried going to school, I would just pass out. I'd get really, really sick. I was in pain all the time.
3: She's now set up here at the Stars to campaign for change around project work. On Post says it cannot say when the Stepside Post Office will reopen. The building is closed due to circumstances beyond its control, it says. Social welfare services and parcels are now being transferred to Sandyford. And plans have been approved for a new swimming pool and leisure facility in the city. The centre in Irish Town will be developed to take the place of Mark Fitzleisure Centre on Townsend Street, which will be knocked.
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3: Champions League returns tonight with the first set of fixtures in the league phase of the competition. Troy Parrott could make a debut in the competition for Real Betis, who make the trip to Lille, while Manchester City opened their campaign away to Porto. Manager Enzo Maresca insists the club's huge summer spending won't add any pressure to get a strong start to the campaign.
9: When you are Manchester City, the expectations are always higher. It's very complicated to think where we can be, you know, in February, March, April, in terms of expectation. For me, the most important thing is to see that we are improving game after game.
3: Europa League winners Aston Villa face a trip to Club Brugge. That has an early kickoff at about a quarter to six. Download the Goalhead app now, your new home for off the ball.
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10: Hey, it's Shannon here with you on entertainment. First up, I'm a Celebrity Bosses have reportedly landed Kaiser Chiefs frontman Ricky Wilson after years of trying to get him in the jungle. Ricky is just one of the big names already rumoured for the upcoming series, alongside Joanna Page, Chloe Burrows and AJ Adudu. The series is set to kick off Monday the 16th of November. Love Island couple Tommy Stagg and Yasmin Hadlow have sadly split just weeks after leaving the villa. According to The Sun, they've decided their relationship wasn't working but are still on good terms. And The Mummy 4 has officially started filming, with Brendan Fraser, Rachel Weisz and John Hannah set to reprise their iconic roles. The film will hit cinemas the 15th of October 2027, so set your alarms. For more of the hottest trending stories, add Spin to your social feeds.
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0: Another hour of the hottest songs on the radio. Let's do it. 10 Spin hits in a row with Tom Grennan on the way. That big hit from Adele, Ain't in LA. And MK alongside Clementine.

test, been hits in a row. Pretty hard to know what to study in college at the moment, because in the next couple of years, I mean, according to Elon Musk, if you're thinking of being a surgeon, Optimus robots will equal or surpass the best human surgeons we have within 3 to 5 years. My job is definitely not safe. I mean, Steve KI. They're just AI me pretty soon, I'm sure.

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2: 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Sonny Federa and Becky Hill together. Here's Say Something

0: stand and present. I love it because it gives me a chance to dance as well. Sonny Federa and Becky Hill, that is Say Something. Sabrina, house tour, let's play her next.
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3: Marion Road outbound is busy from Marion Gates to Trimblestown Avenue Junction. Stillorgan Road outbound is congested from Stillorgan Park Road Junction to Newtown Park Avenue Junction. There's a delay on the Grand Canal outbound between Leeson Street and Harold's Cross Bridge, and Sean Muir Road northbound is backed up between Irish Town and the North Keys.
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Steve K here. Now, if you're up in Belfast and you happen to hear a radio presenter introduce this song, you might be thinking, hang on, what did they just say? It's Wink Wink, Charlie XCX on Spin.

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0: 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After 3 o'clock, Barry Dunn's going to make that phone call. 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Good luck. Her name is Jenny. The song is Less Than a Lover. I'm going to play it to come 10 spin hits in a row on the way alongside Kingfisher. And Yugel, Moving to the Sun, plays just ahead.
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3: 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In the last 2 weeks of trying to save money and get the bus home, I've had to purchase 3 new Leap cards. And earlier, my Leap card had already fell out of my pocket because our friend in the office, Russell, had said, "Is that your Leap card on the floor?" And I was like, "Oh yeah, don't want to lose that." I get to the bus, but I do not have a Leap card. I had to get off the bus.
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6: The stigma is the hardest part about HIV.
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4: The M50 northbound is congested from Junction 11 Tala to Junction 9 Red Cow. Thomas Street outbound onto James's Street is slow from Bridgeford Street Junction to Stevens Lane Junction. Milltown Road southbound has a queue from Ranelagh Road to Alexander College, and Marion Road outbound is busy from St Vincent's Hospital to Trimblestown Avenue Junction.
1: Here's what you need to know.
4: I'm Katie, here's what's happening. The Taoiseach's called for a clampdown on vaping, but stopped just short of recommending an outright ban. Micheál Martin says he supports a move from Fianna Fáil TDs to limit the number of vape shops which would be allowed to open. The Taoiseach says in some instances, vapes are more damaging than cigarettes.
17: The disposables are banned, but I personally like to go further, and there will be further discussions in government. To me, it's always been the revenge of big tobacco. It has all the same hallmarks of tobacco. Go after the young, get the young addicted.
4: Over a quarter of 15-year-olds here say they use an AI chatbot for schoolwork at least once a week. That's significantly lower than the OECD average of 46%, according to a major international study. It looked at teenagers' performance in math, science and reading across 91 countries, as well as their attitudes towards learning. Education Minister Hildegard Nocton says her department will respond to the findings.
18: We've seen a global trend of slippage around reading, although we've done very well. We're number one in the EU. But I think anecdotally, we all know the effect of the digital world, the phones.
4: People will be offered the chance to vote for their favourite breed of cow in a high-stakes election at the National Ploughing Championships. The Electoral Commission will run a PR STV ballot where 8 cattle breeds will compete to win the title. Its outreach team is urging people to make sure their voice is heard on the matter. Some flights in and out of Dublin Airport are facing delays due to tech issues in the UK. It's advising passengers to get in touch with their airline directly for updates. And banished traitor Porqué says he loved every minute of wearing the cloak. The Kildare man became the third traitor to be caught out in just 4 round tables last night. It's left Carla as the last one standing, but he's still backing her to go all the way.
19: She is bilingual, works with kids, been to college, all the above. She is highly intelligent,
5: yeah.
19: And she is being completely underestimated.
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4: Champions League returns this evening. Last season's Europa League winners Aston Villa begin their campaign away to Belgian side club Bruges. Manchester City will travel to Portugal to take on Porto. Jose Mourinho's Real Madrid host his former club Inter Milan, and Troy Parrott could make his Champions League debut this evening as Real Betis travel to Lille. Meanwhile, Seamus Coleman says he'll make a decision on his future very soon.
21: I probably was done 100% at the end of the season until maybe I spoke with Ireland manager, and I'd done quite well in the Ireland games over the last year, and we got close to the World Cup, we got knocked out. But he mentioned about me staying on.
4: He's a free agent now following his departure from Everton after 17 years at the club. Download the Go Light app now, your new home for Off the Ball.
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22: Hey, it's Shannon here with you on Entertainment. First up, I'm a Celebrity Bosses have reportedly landed Kaiser Chiefs frontman Ricky Wilson after years of trying to get him in the jungle. Ricky is just one of the big names already rumoured for the upcoming series, alongside Joanna Page, Chloe Burrows and AJ Adudu. The series is set to kick off Monday the 16th of November. Love Island couple Tommy Stagg and Yasmin Hadlow have sadly split just weeks after leaving the villa. According to The Sun, they've decided their relationship was wasn't working, but are still on good terms. And The Mummy 4 has officially started filming, with Brendan Fraser, Rachel Weisz and John Hannah set to reprise their iconic roles. The film will hit cinemas the 15th of October 2027, so set your alarms. For more of the hottest trending stories, add Spin to your social feeds.
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0: Here we are, just like that. It's after 5 o'clock. Steve K checking in. 10 Spin hits in a row. Just ahead of Jenny, Less Than a Lover. Going to play Coulter, that big hit, Trapped. And now let's move to the song.

Somebody. Your number one hit music station. This is Spin. A girl who says she keeps fit by doing regular Pilates. Aerial yoga. That's the one with the fabric, isn't it? And of course, dancing a lot. It's Jenny, Less Than a Lover on

Tense Finesse and Row, drive safe. And with these new regulations for the e-scooters, I haven't seen anybody yet with a high-vis and a helmet. Have you?

0: 10 spin hits in a row. Two Hearts, Dua Lipa, and her husband, Callum Turner. You know, they're just having a great time at the moment, holidaying around the world. If you follow her on Instagram, I mean, really, Dua and Callum together. You have good-looking couples, and then you have the next level, which is what they are, which is just ridiculous. 7563. That's the name of the song. And Florence Road, the band, they're next.
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3: 50 northbound is congested from Junction 11 Tala to Junction 9 Red Cow. Temple Oak Road westbound is busy from Spawell roundabout to the M50 bridge. Thomas Street outbound onto James Street is slow from Bridgeford Street Junction to Stevens Lane Junction. And Clonskee Road southbound has a queue from Clonskee Hospital to Bird Avenue.

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2: Here's what you need to know.
11: No.
14: I'm Katie. Here's what's happening. Commission na Mann's launched its first formal investigation into X under the Online Safety Code. It's over age assurance mechanisms and concerns over parental controls. John Evans from Commission na Mann explains why they chose to act now.
15: Over the course of the last year, we've been analysing that information and engaging with X. But we still have concerns, so we've made this decision to escalate to an investigation.
14: If a platform is found to have breached the code, it can be fined up to 10% of relevant annual turnover or €20 million. The Taoiseach's called for a clampdown on vaping, but stopped just short of recommending an outright ban. Micheál Martin says he supports a move from Fianna Fáil TDs to limit the number of vape shops which would be allowed to open. The Taoiseach says in some instances, vapes are more damaging than cigarettes.
16: The disposables are banned, but I personally like to go further, and there will be further discussions in government. To me, it's always been the revenge of big tobacco. It has all the same hallmarks of tobacco. Go after the young, get the young addicted.
14: Students from across the country will gather in Dublin next month to protest against what they're calling the crisis that are destroying the higher education sector. On October 1st, Students' Union AMLE will call on the government to invest in student accommodation, abolish the contribution fees and close the funding gap. It was another celebratory night for the faithful last night as Tracer Power K became the third Tracer to be caught out in just four round tables. However, he says he loved every minute of wearing the cloak and has backed Carla, the last one standing, to go all the way.
17: She is being completely underestimated. I don't know if they're seeing a young girl. They are not seeing the actual strategic masterclass.
14: And Sandra Bullock admits she doesn't look forward to posing next to Nicole Kidman, who she's described as a goddess on the red carpet. The Practical Magic 2 star says she dreads events because she feels like she doesn't belong there.
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14: Champions League returns this evening. Last season's Europa League winners Aston Villa begin their campaign away to Belgian side club Bruges. Manchester City will travel to Portugal to take on Porto. Jose Mourinho's Real Madrid host his former club Inter Milan, and Troy Parrott could make his Champions League debut this evening as Real Betis travel to Lille. Meanwhile, Seamus Coleman says he'll make a decision on his future very soon.
21: I probably was done 100% at the end of the season until maybe I spoke with Ireland manager, and I'd done quite well in the Ireland games over the last year, and yeah, we got close to the World Cup, we got knocked out. But he mentioned about me staying on.
14: He's a free agent now following his departure from Everton after 17 years at the club. Download the Go Light app now, your new home for off the ball.
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22: Hey, it's Shannon here with you on Entertainment. First up, I'm a Celebrity Bosses have reportedly landed Kaiser Chiefs frontman Ricky Wilson after years of trying to get him in the jungle. Ricky is just one of the big names already rumoured for the upcoming series, alongside Joanna Page, Chloe Burrows and AJ Adudu. The series is set to kick off Monday the 16th of November. Love Island couple Tommy Stagg and Yasmin Hadlow have sadly split just weeks after leaving the villa. According to The Sun, they've decided their relationship wasn't working but are still on good terms. And The Mummy 4 has officially started filming, with Brendan Fraser, Rachel Weisz and John Hannah set to reprise their iconic roles. The film will hit cinemas the 15th of October 2027, so set your alarms. For more of the hottest trending stories, add Spin to your social feeds.
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14: Lows of 7 degrees tonight.
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0: 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New

Pretty boy, die, die, on spin. That song makes me want to continue my Spanish lessons on Dua Lipa, Sam Fender now, and Olivia.

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1: It's Tame Impala, his new song, Loser. 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

0: 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Barry Dunn's going to make that call. Answer your phone within five rings. 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
3: I was coming out of the festival this morning out of Lecture Picnic, and there was this girl walking and she had Crocs and socks on, but because it was so muddy, the mud was like seeping into the Crocs, like, but coming out of the holes. 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
1: 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This is Spin, Pink Pantheress and Zara Larsson Stateside. Steve K checking out. Have a great evening. Jamie and Faye ready to go after 7 o'clock. Oh, they've got a great prize for you to win. If you can guess what this secret sound is. Ooh, what could that be? You can give it a guess right now. 087-711-1038. Fontaines, DC, they're going to kick off with this song, Marianne, just ahead.
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19: 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Tonight.
0: Welcome on, Ian. What is going on?
4: Welcome. Happy Tuesday.
0: Is it worth saying shout out to John from The Office, who turned around to us earlier on and said that he won't be listening to our show tonight?
4: Yeah, now technically he's in our office, okay, but he does work for Today FM, which is one of our sister stations, all under the one
0: kind of bracket.
4: You made a
0: good point, though, didn't you say? He's not in our age demographic.
4: But he's too old. So, John, if you are listening, honey, don't worry. We don't want your listenership. That's very much an inside joke. But anyways, back to business. We have a jam-packed show tonight. We have, obviously, our
0: Our
4: segment is back. What would you do?
0: Oh.
4: Where we are looking for your dilemmas. Okay. What would you do?
0: We're looking for
4: your dilemmas. We want to play therapist. Okay. So you come on anonymously, send us a text to, you know, your dilemma or whatever you have, and we will sort it out for you. It's as simple as that.
0: I feel like it's worth noting, okay, that we are not legally trained in psychotherapy, or any of any degree. But look, we can be a good shoulder to cry on. And we do give
4: solid advice. Back yourself, man.
0: If you want to share a dilemma, what is a scenario, conundrum, whatever's going on in your life, and you want our advice, 087-711-1038. We'll get to this in a moment, and all details on the way of the secret sound. Fontaine's DC, it's Mariana on Spin.

0: This is a little part of the show where people give us their dilemmas, their conundrums and situations, yes, and we play therapy for the next few minutes.
1: Now, we cannot be legally held accountable for any information that we may give out and may not be used as advised. So, anyways, look, it's all kind of just a little bit of crack. Take what you want, don't take what you want. But I do think, I will say, I think I'm very good at giving advice, Jamie.
0: Well, why do we call... So we have a different segment on the show called Faye's Bad Advice. Why do we call it Faye's Good Advice?
1: Shut up now. Shut up.
0: No, what we do is like people genuinely kind of share like whether it's kind of lighthearted or more serious things.
1: Now, there was a good few voice notes that came in. We had a good few, could only choose one. And this is the one that we've chosen for tonight. Now, we're not going to use their name, are we?
0: No. But I feel like this is more the lighthearted section. Have a listen to this.
2: I have a huge dilemma. I have a crush on someone in the office and I don't know how to tell him. We've been working together for about 3 years now. I feel like he does like me and I feel like he would potentially see things going somewhere, but I'm just afraid to let it be known. What should I do?
3: What would we do?
1: I love this one because it's very... we've all been there.
0: I feel like a lot of us, if we haven't been there, we've seen it happening around us.
1: Or whether also if you take it back to school as well, I feel like work, school, any kind of system that we go into, I feel like there's always a crush of some sort, whether we act on it or not. I...
0: Go on, Faye.
1: Would not personally act on it.
0: Okay, go on. Give us your reasons to why.
1: Because I have been... in workplaces where they have gotten together and it just hasn't worked out.
0: But what if it does work out?
1: Yeah,
0: you know?
1: I know. I'm probably not the most positive about this scenario because I've seen it not work out.
0: Well, if you're going to be bad cop, I'm going to have to be good cop here because, look, genuinely, if I was to be realistic, I would say be very careful. You have to spend like pretty much every day of your life in work forever.
1: That's what I mean though.
0: But like if you genuinely feel like there's a connection and it's not just a bit of, what would you call it?
1: Lust.
0: Like, lust. If it's not just lust, if there is something there, follow it. Why not?
1: How do you distinguish between lust and like love? How do you distinguish between lust and liking someone?
0: I don't think you can. I feel like lust and like are like kind of one thing. And then I feel like love obviously doesn't, I don't think love at first sight is a thing.
1: No, I don't think you can ever love someone at first sight because you haven't, I feel like love builds up over time. Jeez, we've really gone off topic here. Sorry to whoever sent in this voice note.
0: But like she's also saying in this voice note that it's all theory at the moment. She feels like he does reciprocate that, but that's in her head, right? Not saying that maybe he doesn't feel that way. But you're better off, right, organising a night out for drinks and finding out.
1: Jamie, here.
0: Find out, man.
1: That's a lot of effort.
0: You're not going to ask him at the printer in the office.
1: I think chat to someone that you're friends with in work and kind of convey this information to them and then see what they think.
0: I know, because then you're spreading gossip. Then you're spreading
1: gossip.
0: Save
1: somebody trust. I don't know.
0: I feel like she should go for it, but very carefully. Faye saying avoid at all costs.
1: I would avoid it, love. I would.
0: To kind of summarize this, a lady has got in touch with us. She fancies someone in the office. She feels like this fella kind of reciprocates it, but doesn't know what to do, where to go with it. What would you do if you're listening? Have you been in this situation? 087-711-1038. And we'll pop back to this in a moment after Hugel. It's Moving to the Sun on Spin.

0: Amble here on Spin. What would we do? If you're only joining us, it's a part of the show where people give us their dilemmas and we try and give them a bit of a dig out. To summarise it, we got one in a few minutes ago.
1: Yes, we had a lovely woman send in a voice note basically asking us her opinion on this, on having a crush in the workplace. What should she do? Should she go and speak to him or should she keep it to herself? I gave the opinion that I just feel like in the workplace things can get messy. I personally have seen it turn sour and it make work very awkward, and at the end of the day it's harder to find a new job, I think, to be honest.
0: In this current economy
1: it is very difficult to find a job, and I just feel like it's plenty more fish in the sea. I don't know.
0: Well, yeah. Like, this lady came to us and said like she has a crush on this fella, right? She feels like he reciprocates it. Should she basically go forward and find out?
1: Did she say she felt like it was reciprocated? Yeah?
0: I think she did, yeah.
1: I just couldn't remember. Well, then maybe she should give it a bit of a go, but like...
0: She said that she feels like that he might feel the same way or might reciprocate it the same way. And I just feel like, right, okay, maybe don't find out in the office, but if you go out for work drinks or whatever, maybe have a chat. You're kind of saying avoid at all costs, and I get that because you don't want to be like feeling uncomfortable then going into work every day knowing that you've kind of created this disaster.
1: I feel like work is my safe space. I would just feel really, really awkward going into work and trying to like dress up and make an effort. But then again, you can't choose who you like, who you fancy. I don't know. I feel like it's very difficult for me to say considering I'm not in this scenario.
0: But it is also worth saying, as adults, we spend most of our time in the workplace anyway. So where else would it's so hard to even make friends as an adult. Do you know what I mean?
1: That's true. That is true. And it's always really nice to meet someone in person rather than online.
0: Over an app or whatever.
1: You know, nothing wrong with it either. But anyways, what is your opinion, guys? There's still time to get those opinions into 087-711-103. But we've had a few in, Jamie, haven't we?
0: We have. What would we do? We've got this in.
2: So this is a reply to the girl that has put in about her work crush.
0: Mm.
2: I say go for it. I did it 16 years ago and I am happily married with 2 kids. Why not? If it doesn't work, it doesn't work. You can still be friends. No big deal. And yeah, go for it.
0: Oh my God.
1: That's so sweet.
0: Okay.
1: Okay,
0: take back what I said. 10 out of 10.
1: Take back what I said. I think I'm just a little bit scared from previous scenarios, let's just say.
0: We're all allowed to chime in with our own experiences. Like Lisa had a very lucky experience.
1: Yeah.
0: Not everybody's experience is going to be that lucky.
1: No, you know what I mean? And I just have a friend who did go for it and she in the workplace and it just went so bad.
0: I did it once, don't do it.
1: Yeah, you see what I mean. Look, you also don't want to put someone off on the circumstances that you've been faced with.
0: Yeah.
1: Look, yeah, what can you lose? Just go for it.
0: Well, this voice note, I think, disagrees.
3: I think you should text him. Like, there's not much more he can do, really. Oh. And if you do really like him, it could go somewhere, you know, that you wanted to go. Life's too short.
0: Okay, no, I stand corrected. Go for it is the kind of general opinion that we're getting in at the moment. But what, like, okay, so Sarah sent in this note.
4: I personally have gotten involved in relationships in work scenarios, and I really think it's something to try and avoid, because I just think it gets messy whether you break up, whether you stay together. Mixing work and pleasure is just not really great. What
1: would we do? That was my first opinion.
0: I'm kind of going towards just go for it and find out.
1: Was that Sarah who gave us that clip?
0: Sarah there.
1: Yeah, Sarah, I would have been on the same side as you, but after speaking to our other lovely listener, I don't know. Okay, I'm going to make the decision. I'm going to say go first.
0: I'm going to go for it as well. Life is too short, lads.
1: That is it. There you go. That's my advice.
0: Imagine now this lovely listener goes to your man. He's like, what are you on about?
1: If it goes sour, don't go back to us, lads.
0: Gorgon City Oracle, this is Jamie and Faye. You're here on Spin.

0: He loves himself an American girl. Harry Styles on Spin with Jamie and Faye.
1: And isn't he entitled to an American girl if he wants one? Isn't he, Jamie?
0: Well, he got one, didn't he, in the end?
1: Yes.
0: And Zoe Kravitz, she's American.
1: She sure is. She sure is.
0: Moving on.

0: Well.
1: Ah, it's the time of the day again where we hope that one of you will win the secret sound. It's an Acer laptop. This time that's up for grabs. We changed the secret sound because we had to give away the last one because somebody won it. It was a cotton pad being ripped in two. This one is this sound. What is that? What is that?
0: Now, it's worth noting that if you check out the Spin website /win, there is a list of incorrect guesses over there.
1: Yes.
0: When you're having a guess, just be sure to check that out because also, well, two things. It might help you shape your guess and then you'll know whether you're guessing something that's already been guessed or not. You know
1: what
0: I mean?
1: Couldn't have put it better myself, Jamie. Well done. That is brilliant. So 087-711-1038 is the number to give a text or a voice note to what you think the sound is, and we'll be giving you a call in just a bit.
0: An Acer laptop.

0: Spin.
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1: You. My love, hear that sound.
2: Secret. This is Jamie and Faye.
3: Secret sound.
1: I'm starting to get nervous now because there's been a good few guesses that are getting there. You know, they're on their way. Mm. You know, when we start off the secret sound, people are always very, very far away, just the nature of the game. And then about a week in, you're like, oh, how long are we going to get out of this game?
0: Actually, on day one of the secret sound, there was someone who I thought was quite close. And I was like, Jesus Christ, we need at least 2 weeks out of this, please.
1: Yeah, for content reasons alone. Anyways, loads of texts have come in. We can only pick one to call, unfortunately, okay? Mm. But we are making, if someone doesn't get it, we're making a call again at around 8:30, okay? So stay tuned.
0: Yeah, this is the sound, and the prize is a brand new Acer laptop. Oh, golly, let's play that one more time.
1: What is that?
0: Yep, check out the incorrect guesses list online, 087-711-1038. Blake, how are you?
4: Hello, how's it going?
1: We're great. What are you up to?
4: No, I'm just walking to the shop now. I am just getting milk.
1: Are you going to get yourself a little sweet treat?
4: Oh, I don't know.
1: Moffat. Okay, we have an Acer laptop that we want to give away. What do you think that secret sound is? Now, Jamie's just going to play it again for you.
4: Yeah.
0: There you go, Blake. The floor is yours. What is the sound?
4: Can I change my mind?
1: You can change your mind, don't worry.
4: I'm going to say shaking pepper.
0: Ooh.
1: Let's find out.
0: Let's see, Blake. Blake.
1: It's not it, but it's a great guess.
0: Keep going, bro.
4: No way, thanks very much.
1: Thanks so much. Bye. No. Okay. We're going to be making a call again around 8:30, Jamie, aren't we?
0: We are going to be making a call at 8:30 and hopefully a winning call. Now, like, Blake obviously isn't limited to one. If you've been on to play before, you can guess as many times as you want.
1: Yeah, we've had Anne from Cork on about 3 times already. She's great crack.
0: She actually texted
1: and
0: there a
1: moment
0: ago.
1: And if you're listening, Anne, keep them coming.
0: 087-711-1038. What is this sound? For a brand new Acer laptop, Jazzy, my people, Jamie and Faye on Spin.

0: Let's hear what's going on.
1: Well, well, well. What is going on in the world of showbiz and entertainment? Well, let's cut to the chase because the in-betweeners are coming back, baby.
2: Well, there was that time about 3 years ago where they said they were doing a reunion and then they I think they joined Alan Carr on a talk show and everybody was like, no, this isn't a reunion. This is just an interview. What the hell? Like,
1: oh, I didn't realize any of that had happened. No, I just basically came upon it on Netflix. They have confirmed that there will be a brand new third film reuniting the original four lads, which is what I love to see, which will be Will, Simon, Jay and Neil, for the first time since The Inbetweeners 2, which was made in 2014. So it's also the original creators, which is great to see. So it's Damon Beasley, Ian Morris. They're coming back to direct the production. It'll begin in the UK, I think. Could have begun already because there is a clip that is on Netflix now. Basically, it's a little promo clip. Doesn't give much.
2: It just says in production now, so it gives no like kind of release date or anything so far.
1: No.
2: But how do we feel about this? How do we feel about this?
1: Well, it must be a production of some sort because there is a clip of them dressed up in character and in the car. Have you seen it?
2: Yeah, with the four of them, they hop back into the old battered up car again.
1: Mm.
2: So look, exciting. For some maybe, but I feel like, look, lads, they just had their time. I don't feel like The Inbetweeners is funny in 2026.
1: Oh, rawr.
2: No, well, like, what, you chime in. What do you think? Like,
1: I'm looking forward to it. I am looking forward to it. They're back. The only thing is they're back and they're a little bit older, and I don't know if the characters are kind of as... if the humor is still there with them at an older age. You're kind of like a cop on, lads. Do you know what I mean? You should probably have kids by now. Or not kids, but you know, you should be a little bit more settled.
2: They all, some of them do have kids now. I mean, they're in their 40s, like, do you know what I mean?
1: But I mean the characters.
2: Yeah.
1: You know what I mean? It's harder to believe them when they're not teenagers.
2: It's going to be interesting to see where the story goes because obviously Will was the smart one in The Inbetweeners and Jay was the mouthpiece who always kind of knew everything about everything.
1: There's no production date released yet. It's basically just in production, coming soon, so we'll have to stay tuned on the Netflix kind of website and all that.
2: I mean, we have The Inbetweeners on the way, the Simpsons movie, which is due out next year. There's a lot of, like, they're just taking old things and trying to regurgitate them, you know?
1: Yeah, Practical Magic as well was out last week. That was a reboot as well.
2: And I don't think there was amazing reviews on that. But anyway, moving on. We were only speaking about this on the show recently that Miley Cyrus was dropping the Cyrus off of her name.
1: She is.
2: And she has already done so with this brand new banger. This is called Bass Persuades. It's Jamie and Faye here with you on Spin.

0: good throwback, isn't it?
1: Huge.
0: Huge.
1: Never been done before, never been seen before. It's legendary.
0: Justin Bieber. Sorry, Jamie and Faye here on Spin. Spin's cash machine. Cash machine. T-minus, what is it now? 4 days and this could be yours?
1: Don't ask me to do the maths. 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Just get that entry in by 3 p.m. this Friday. 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Answer the phone within five rings, tell us the prize amount, and then we simply give you all of that money. 305,000 euro exactly. You know what to do. 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Best of luck.
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2: Jamie and Faye on Spin.
1: Jamie.
0: Well, yeah.
1: Should we mention this?
0: Mm-hmm. You go ahead.
1: Should we?
0: Go.
1: Guys. We have two tickets to give away to Kneecap. Yes, this is not a drill. We do have two tickets to give away to Kneecap.
0: Yes, we're taking over the Three Arena in Dublin the 16th of December. Would be a nice gig to go to just weeks before Christmas. If you want to get your hands, or a week I should say, if you want to get your hands all over these tickets, we're playing a game of Finish That Line with Kneecap tunes. Just after nine, if you can tell us what the next line of this tune is.
20: I know it exists, but I can't stop getting pissed.
0: What is the next line?
1: If you think you know, text us to 087 711 103. We can only call one lucky listener, though. Anyways, moving on. I want to bring this to you, Jamie. You know, we all get annual leave for sicknesses or whatever, but should you get an annual leave day off for a breakup, or a week even? How many days, if so, do you think we should get off for a breakup, if any?
0: Yeah,
1: let's get
0: question.
1: To this.
0: Yeah, so should we be entitled to annual leave after getting our hearts broken?
1: Or breaking someone else's heart?
0: 087-711-1038. On that note, it's Somber, Jenny and Faye on

0: Calder, it's Finn. You're with Jamie and Faye. This is a debacle that I'm looking forward to getting into.
1: I only ask the hard-hitting questions here in Spin, as you already know, lads. But this one is on annual leave and breakups. Should you be entitled to annual leave? If so, how much for a breakup? Or, yeah, being broken up with. Either or, same thing. What do you think, Jamie?
0: So annual leave we're getting for... I know a lot of companies and jobs will do the whole mental health thing.
1: Yeah.
0: You get like a mental health day off or a week off or whatever. But I feel like this should be like a subcategory of itself, like heartbreak, you know?
1: Mm.
0: It is a grievance because you could be with someone for like 10 years, 5 years, 3 years. You're not going to be like at your best or probably any use in your job or situation if you were coming out of a crumbling situation like that, you know?
1: ChatGPT says, legally, you are not entitled to any annual leave if you do have a breakup. But it says that after a long, serious relationship ends, taking a few days off to get your head straight is completely reasonable. So if ChatGPT says it, then I agree.
0: It must be true, then.
1: It must be true. Send that to your boss. I think so. I really do think it's probably best to take time off. I watched The Breakup, okay? The film with Jennifer Aniston and what's his name? I can't remember his name. He's hilarious. But there was a scene where she breaks up with your man and then she goes into work and the boss turns around and she works in an art gallery and the boss was like, you look like shit, okay? And if you look like shit, it makes my art gallery look like shit, so go home. And I kind of resonate with that a little bit. I'm like, if you're kind of all up in a heap and you're not doing the work to your best capability, then there's no point you being there.
0: It's like, you know, when they say, should you be allowed a day off if your pet dies? First of all, absolutely.
1: Definitely.
0: But companies, I think Germany was one of the first companies to actually introduce that as like a law.
1: Okay.
0: Or like a thing in jobs. So like there's a couple of like situations, particularly with breakups as well, where you should be given that. Is it space or whatever? You should be given a day off for it. Plain and simple, because you cannot perform at your best. I remember one time, like 5 years ago now, when I got broken up with, and I was like, do you know what? The best thing for me to do is to keep going to work.
1: Okay, well, there you go.
0: And then, well, I was in work and somebody came into a room and said, hello, how are you? And I just went, and burst out. So
1: there's nothing worse.
0: You
1: do need the space. Yeah, I think you should be entitled to annual leave. That's my opinion. Guys, what do you think? Do you think you should be entitled to annual leave if you get broken up with or you do the breaking up, a breakup nonetheless? Let us know on 087 711 1038.
0: Malcolm Todd Earrings. This is Jamie and Faye here on

0: Dealer ain't in LA. This has been with Jamie and Faye. A debacle that I feel like. I don't know. Is it tearing?
1: Is it what?
0: What's the word? Dividing people.
1: Oh, dividing people. Tearing people apart. Yeah, same thing.
0: Kind of the same thing. We're basically asking you the question of, should you be entitled to a day off after a breakup?
1: Yeah,
0: or a week off?
1: Or annual leave of any sort. You know, you decide for a breakup, for getting broken up with as well, or doing the breaking up. I personally think you should be entitled to it, because I think it kind of comes under the category of like mental health leave. You wouldn't be in the best of mental health now after getting broken up with, lads.
0: So the thing is that you can a lot of jobs, I think all jobs now, you can take mental health leave for as however amount of time you want once you have a doctor's note. But in a situation like a breakup, should that be different, where like you tell your boss, look, I'm going through this traumatic experience. I need a day off or a week off, particularly because I'm going through this.
1: Because the thing is, for a mental health break, okay, and for taking mental health annual leave, you need to go to the doctor to get a note signed off, which means you need to pay to go to the doctor, okay? Whereas if you have a breakup, you really shouldn't be made go to the doctor to pay the doctor to tell them to write you a note because you've been broken up with. You should really just be able to go straight to your boss and say, I've been broken up with.
0: Because then you're down a partner and 65 quid or more.
1: Exactly. Exactly.
0: So this is what we're asking you. The voice notes now.
2: Hi, Jamie Faye. I just recently went through a breakup and I took a week off. I know a week a lot. I just couldn't face going into work, but I actually went to the doctor and got a doctor's note.
1: Oh.
2: I wasn't sick per se, but I really did need it for my mental health.
0: Well, our point is that you shouldn't need the doctor's note in the first place once you're going through that breakup.
1: That's what I mean. Petition for your boss to just understand.
0: Now, what if you're in a chaotic relationship like some people are and you're breaking up every week and your boss is like, this is the sixth time.
1: See, there you go. That's where the problem lies.
0: I think so.
3: Jesus, lads, I don't think you should be taking time off for a breakup at all. Like, if we were all at that now, it'd have been on reckon.
1: Do you know what? He has a fair point.
0: He doesn't have a fair point. Well, no, come
1: on.
0: Yeah,
1: but it's the people who break up left, right and centre.
0: Yeah, that's true.
1: You know, after a Saturday night.
4: I think maybe like one day to take off for a breakup, but I think more than one day is just for really, really pushing it. You know, at the end of the day, we all have jobs to do.
0: Lads, minimum 3 days. 3 days.
1: Yeah, I wouldn't be well after
0: not at all.
1: No, I really wouldn't. I'm going to say, yeah, I think you should be entitled to the annual leave. And your boss should just understand. If your boss doesn't understand, heartless.
0: Minimum 3 days.
1: Push it 5. Go on. Go on.
0: And then if you get divorced, you get the whole 6 months.
1: And you get paid.
0: Ariana Grande, Pedal. This is Jamie and

0: Crazy Abrams, Look At My Life on Spin with Jamie and Faye. And in about 5 minutes' time, we are making that call.
1: Yes. Oh, my love, hear that sound.
2: Secret sound. This is Jamie and Faye. Secret
1: sound. Yes, we are going to be making that call for the secret sound. Hopefully, someone will win an Acer laptop in approximately 3 or 4 minutes, maybe, Jamie?
0: Yeah, I think so. Look, this is the talk of the town at the moment. The sound that's wrecking everybody's heads. If you check out the incorrect guesses list on the Spin website, it could help you. But this is the sound for a brand new laptop.
1: Oh. What do you think that is,
0: lads? Play it again?
1: Do, Jamie.
3: Oh,
1: okay. Oh! Oh! That's the sound, lads. Get the guesses into 087-711-1038.
0: And you could have a laptop in about 5 minutes.
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4: 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Refreshment that hits different.

0: we're going to be making that call now in just a couple of seconds. Jamie, play that sound.
1: Oh, play the sound, Jamie. Here you go.
0: That is what the secret sound is. Guys, if you think you know what that sound is, you could win an Acer laptop. There's only a couple of seconds left. 087 711 1038. We'll be making that call now.
2: Three, two, one.
1: Alina, how are you?
3: Hi, I'm good. How are you?
0: We're great. Thanks for asking. What are you getting up to now on this fine Tuesday evening?
3: I'm actually just driving home now after work.
0: Oh, what do you work? Do you enjoy work?
3: I actually do, yeah. I'm a gym manager. It can be tough at times, but it has a good side and its bad side.
0: Yeah. Love, yeah.
1: Can we give your gym a shout out?
3: Yeah, absolutely. Snap Fitness in Navan. Woohoo!
0: Go on. Anyways, have you had a chance to hear what the secret sound is?
3: I have, yeah, but I could do another listen.
0: Okay,
1: all right,
0: go
1: we'll
0: on,
1: play
0: Jamie.
1: It for you one more time, Alina.
2: Now the floor is yours. What do you think it is?
3: I think it sounds like jingle bells.
0: Ooh! Christmas spirit, girl.
1: You could be onto something. Alina, let's find
0: see.
1: Out.
0: Oh, it's not sugar. It's not. But you are on the money. So keep guessing. You're not limited to one guess. And thank you so much for coming on.
3: Perfect. Thanks, guys.
0: Drive safe. Bye.
2: Thanks, Alina. Go on. Chat to you later.
0: Is that all the calls we're going to be making now tonight, Jamie? Is it going to be tomorrow night?
2: I think it'll have to be tomorrow night.
0: Okay, so guys, stay tuned. Tomorrow evening, around 7:10, we're going to be making that call again. Get those guesses into 087-711-1038.
2: For a brand new Acer, that is the secret sound. Eliza Grace, Bloodstream, Jamie and Faye here on Spin.

0: Let's hear what's going on.
1: Here's what's going on. I want to chat about this man right here. Tom Jones, okay? So he's been let go as one of the voices on, or one of the judges on The Voice, I should say. I'm getting my words mixed up here.
2: I know.
1: A lot of mixed opinions online, but basically, he was removed as a judge from The Voice and was offered a much lesser role on the show.
2: Okay.
1: To be honest, I think it's because he's getting a bit on and maybe becoming a little bit irrelevant with the younger generation.
2: Okay.
1: So he's put out a little press release on top of this saying, "To be clear, I did not want to leave The Voice as I love the show and really appreciate the audience. ITV made this decision obviously a while ago and I was just told recently the reason given is because of financial difficulty with insurance." Why would there be financial difficulty with insurance?
2: The older you get, the more insurance you need.
1: Yeah.
2: Oh my God.
1: You're pushing on now, Tom.
2: I feel like that's every producer's worst nightmare, is the cast member coming out saying, they didn't want me. You know what I mean? Because I feel like with these shows, they always like to come out and go, we just went in a different direction, or, you know, he's bigger things coming away. But the fact that he came out and was quite honest that they just didn't pick him.
1: Well, I mean, it's like Louis Walsh coming out the other day and saying that he'd love to return to The X Factor only if Sharon Osbourne was involved. And then the producers said, look, potentially that's not happening. We want to refresh the show. We want fresh faces. We want relevant faces too. They're obviously very relevant to a different generation. But speaking of the up and coming generation, like Louis Walsh and Sharon Osbourne wouldn't be known to like 12 and 13 year olds, really.
2: Yeah, but they're still icons.
1: They are to us, I would say, more
2: Tom
1: so
2: Jones
1: than anything.
2: Is an icon, but
1: niche icon. His press release went on to say, they now say in the press they wanted to refresh, in brackets, the show with a new coaching lineup. There wouldn't be a chair for me. And then continued saying, they're offering me a much reduced role where I would make an appearance but without actually being involved from the start. And I'm not thrilled about that. So the only thing I know right now is that there's never a good time to fire an 86-year-old who's still pretty good at his job. But it's the insurance, Tom.
2: My Sheila.
1: Oh, lads. Oh, no.
2: We
1: put back on Sex Bomb for a moment.
2: Yeah.
1: Sex bomb.
2: Tom, you're still a sex bomb in my eyes.
1: Even at 86 years of age. Anyway, moving on for now. There is €305,000 that could be yours this Friday with Spin's Cash Machine. Details coming your way in a moment. Mabel, this is Mad Love. Jamie and Faye on Spin.

0: Jason Boone, Mystical Magical on Spin with Jamie and Faye. I always want to make one of those cheesy references, like, you know, you could get a magical phone call on Friday from Barry Dunn. You could get a magical phone call on Friday from Barry Dunn. Spin's cash machine. Cash machine. This Friday could be you. 305,000 euro exactly is what we have on the table with the cash machine.
1: Yes, all you need to do is text spin to 57557. 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
8: Yes, it sure is. 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
7: Yeah, 16th of December, a week before Christmas. I mean, it would be a great way of kicking off the old festivities.
8: It really would be. Now, we have a sentence. 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
7: Yeah, as easy as that.
9: I know it exists, but I can't stop getting pissed.
7: Now, what is the next line? Technically, I know that's Green Chatton from Fontaines DC singing on the song, but it's still a Kneecap tune, so exactly. 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
7: If you're not fantastic with lyrics, Faye made a great point. 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
7: We're going to be picking up in just a moment. First, Jenny, Less Than a Lover here on...

0: Bugle on Spin with Jamie and Faye. Another song that is yet made by AI.
1: Ooh.
0: And do you know what the funny thing is? You know when people ask, like, what is your opinion on songs being made by AI? Would you listen to AI songs? Mm-hmm. And people are like, oh, I'm not into that or whatever. No one really knows until you tell somebody that the song is made by AI, unless in some cases where it's, I feel like it's really obvious. Do you know what I mean?
1: Yeah, I wouldn't be able to tell with that one now, personally.
0: It reminds me, recently, I think it was that in one of the Fontaine's DC music videos, there was AI VFX artists credited in the credits. People were going mad, going, oh, what are you doing that for? But a lot of people realized that AI, it's not like it always just does it for you, but it's also like a tool.
1: Yeah,
0: do you know what I mean?
1: It's a tool. It's not always taking someone's job.
0: No, but sometimes it is.
1: Sometimes it is.
0: Anyway, politics aside, lads, not Fontaine's, but Kneecap are taking over the Three Arena on the 16th of December.
1: Yes, and we've two tickets to give away. We really, really do want to give them away. We gave a pair yesterday.
0: Yeah, we gave away a pair yesterday. I felt like it was very intense yesterday because a lot of people were trying to finish the line.
1: Yes.
0: Tonight, Blake is going for that challenge. How are you, man?
2: How's it going?
1: We're great. Now, we are giving away two tickets to the one and only Kneecap, okay? The Three Arena in December. We have a sentence that we need you to finish. And if you correctly finish it, then you have the two tickets. It's as simple as...
0: Blake, now, if you do win these tickets, who are you bringing to the gig, my man?
2: Old Bruni, my girlfriend, I will.
0: Oh, yeah. A week before Christmas as well. It'd be a good way to kind of start the festivities,
1: romantic.
0: Wouldn't it?
2: Yeah. Well, we're both big fans, yeah.
0: Yeah.
2: That'll be good.
0: You'll have to get your baddies on for this one now. We're going to play the clip for you one more time.
2: No.
0: Here we go. I know it exists, but I can't stop getting pissed. One, Blake.
2: One more thing I'll be adding to the list.
0: Come on.
1: Hey!
0: Blake. All in
1: fair
0: one.
1: Fair play. I actually didn't know that I had to look it up. So fair play to you. You've got the two tickets. Wow.
0: And I also, Blake, I wanted to give you one of the tunes that were in English because it would be a little bit easier than, doing the whole Irish rap thing.
2: Yeah.
0: Now, that's saying I don't support it, you know what I mean? But like...
2: Oh, no, no. Happy days. I'm very happy. Thank you very much.
0: Nice
1: no
0: one,
1: worries.
0: Blake.
1: Bye. Here we go. Jamie and Faye are on Spin. You're number one. Your number one hit music station is on. All night.

0: Sienna Sparrow with the background singing of Faye on Spin with Jenny and Faye.
1: Can't help. But now I'm probably butchering the song, but she is just... She gives me the same energy as Olivia Dean a little bit, Sienna Spiro. I know they're not the exactly same, but they're just... They're brilliant. They're popping off.
0: Ray, Olivia Dean and Sienna Spiro all give me the same energy.
1: Yes, I can relate to that.
0: Do you know what I mean? It's almost like they're in a genre of their own. It's kind of like jazzy, but it's not jazzy. Like Ray is kind of very Amy
1: Jazzy
0: Winehouse.
1: The singer?
0: No, not like jazzy as in like jazz music. Like, you like jazz? Like, yeah, you know what I'm talking about?
1: Not the same thing. Yeah, for sure, for sure. Anyways, what's this about SpongeBob? Is this what we're on? Is this what you're
0: about? Last night we were doing the show and we got a text in for The Secret Sound,
1: yes.
0: Okay?
1: Yes.
0: This fella texted in and I cannot for the life of me right now in this moment remember his name,
1: okay.
0: Right? But when we're picking random people on WhatsApp, I picked him because his profile picture was Squidward Tentacles. Well, it wasn't Squidward Tentacles. It was a picture that Squidward painted in an episode of SpongeBob called Bold and Brash. And here's what happened. Do you know what, Tom? I have to be completely honest. When I picked your phone number, it was because I saw your profile picture, Bold and Brash. It's a painting by Squidward Tentacles.
2: more like belongs in the trash, am I right?
0: Now, I know you were laughing, but you hadn't a clue what he meant by that at the time, did you?
1: I was laughing because I was like, I can't not laugh at his joke. But number two, I don't know, have a clue what is going on. And Jamie was pacing himself, hadn't a clue what was going on. And then we went off air and he was like, you wouldn't get it, it was a SpongeBob reference.
0: But this is the thing.
1: I was like, oh, crikey.
0: People, right? SpongeBob is like Marmite because it's quite clear people who watched it growing up and people who didn't.
1: I didn't watch it.
0: You weren't a SpongeBob household, really, were you?
1: No one in my family watched it. As in, out of my siblings, none of us really understood the lore with SpongeBob. But we would go to our childminders and she would have SpongeBob on. The other kids in the childminders would love it.
0: I came across this video online. Have a listen.
3: Being raised in an anti-SpongeBob household is a lifelong social handicap and low-key abusive.
0: Now, I'm not saying it's abusive, but it is a bit of a handicap, I think. You know what I mean?
1: I do not think so. I think the humor of SpongeBob is just not... It's not... Disney, like, if you watch That's a Raven, you have elite.
0: No, I see, this
1: charisma.
0: Is where I disagree. This is where I disagree because they had laughing tracks in the background of That's a Raven because it wasn't funny.
1: They had it because it was funny.
0: Now,
1: it was funny. That's a Raven, Sweet Life of Zack and Cody, all give any child who watched that Disney Channel, those Disney Channel shows, they have great humor. They're funny.
0: No,
1: I
0: remember being in primary school, right? I was in an all boys school, right? And you could clearly tell the kids who were watching Disney Channel and the kids that were watching Nickelodeon, because when we were kids, we always thought the kids who watched Disney Channel were a bit odd and the Nickelodeon ones were fine.
1: Well,
0: do you know what I mean?
1: It's funny you say that because I always thought you were the weirdos, okay? And no. I dare say, I'm still right.
0: Okay, an interesting debacle. But is there something to this, a Nickelodeon household versus a Disney Channel household? Because I still stick to my theory that, you know, Disney Channel kids, you know, there's just something going on there.
1: No
0: comments.
1: No.
0: Sunny Federa, Becky Hill, Say Something. This is Jamie and Faye. You're hanging out here on Spin.

0: Charlie XCX, wink wink on Spin with Jamie and Faye. It's only when you actually listen to the lyrics of some of her songs, she's like, I kissed your dad in the car. And then I went and ride it on my bicycle.
1: Yeah. Crazy. It's wild. Anyways, what's also wild is €305,000 sitting there still in the cash machine. We'll be giving it away this Friday

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0: Let's hear what's going on.
1: So, a lot of Love Island kind of stories popping up around the place about couples who've recently split up. This is not on a couple who has split up, but it's on the one and only Amy Hart, who is kind of one of those really well-known Love Island contestants. She was going out with Curtis Pritchard in the season of Love Island. They had that iconic breakup anyways where he said, you know, she said something along the lines of like, I wish you cuddled me more in bed. And he said, I have to get up and make everyone tea. Anyways, yeah, it moved on from there. But Amy Hart has landed a big, huge job, okay, hosting a podcast called Private Parts, following in the footsteps of the likes of Jamie Lang and the latest host, Olivia Bentley. But basically comes after she stepped down from hosting Love Island's spin-off, The Morning After, which was then rebranded to The Debrief. So yeah, she's basically taken a step down by that. I'm pretty sure that show was kind of on... after the Love Island
2: show. It's like After Sun, isn't that what they call it now?
1: Yeah. So a source told The Sun that this new gig is absolutely massive for Amy. And her first episode is out this week. I'm sure it's on all streaming platforms. So it's a guest stint for a few months. But if it goes down well, there's hope that it'll become a permanent gig for her. I'm pretty sure she's married now with kids. I could be wrong. She's still very much relevant.
2: Can I ask a few questions as someone who kind of like never really got into the Love Island buzz?
1: Yeah.
2: Because like for me, Love Island 2018, when it was more Higgins, and then like I remember the Ekansu era, which was just kind of pre-COVID, I think. Curtis Pritchard, is he the guy now that is with JoJo Siwa? He was in the Big Brother house. Am I right in saying that?
1: No. Well,
2: That's Chris Hughes.
1: That's Chris
2: Hughes. Was he also a Love Island star?
1: Yeah, he was. Yes, he was. Curtis Pritchard was going out with Maura Higgins. He's dancer, the kind of ballroom dancer.
2: Can I ask then?
1: He's a funny bloke.
2: What happened to them in the end? Do you remember?
1: They split up on the show.
2: Okay.
1: They split up on the show. I think she went home. But their show was the Maura Higgins, the
2: iconic year, yeah.
1: Molly May. It was just iconic. It was so much. You couldn't have asked for more drama. Take us back to that season. Honestly, I just don't think it's peaked since then, dare I say.
3: 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Hey, it's Qatar. 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

0: Katsoy, it's Spin with Jamie and Faye, taking the energy down a couple of notches.
1: Now, bedtime stories, where we feed ChatGPT three lines and then he or she, whoever it is, I don't know what it is. But create a bedtime story for us. Moving on, swiftly,
0: moving on swiftly. We take three sentences, we feed it to AI, and it gives us a beautiful, sometimes bedtime story. Now, it really does depend on the strength of the sentences. Sometimes it will say.
1: It does. Mine last night weren't great.
0: No, I actually feel like that was one of the better stories that we've had on the show.
1: What do you have for us tonight, Jamie?
0: Poor sentences, but hopefully a good story. So the three sentences for AI tonight are, Faye made a friend today. The new friend told Faye a secret and told her not to tell a soul.
1: Mm.
0: The second sentence on that list.
1: Mm-hmm.
0: Jamie let curiosity get the better of him.
1: Oh.
0: Mm. As he does in the third one. And that's when it all went downhill. AI, this is your time to shine. I don't know if it's a boy or a girl tonight, but just give us the bedtime story.
2: Faye made a new
0: friend. Ah, it's a lad. Anyway, continuing on.
2: Faye made a new friend today. Within minutes, the new friend leaned over and whispered, I have a secret, but you cannot tell a soul. Faye promised. The secret? There was apparently a button hidden somewhere in Limerick that nobody had pressed in over 50 years. Naturally, Faye told Jamie absolutely nothing. Unfortunately, Jamie overheard the word button. Curiosity got the better of him. He searched everywhere, under benches, behind bins. Mm. Eventually, he found a dusty red button underneath a statue.
0: Okay.
2: Do not press. Jamie pressed it, and that's when it all went downhill. Every hill in Limerick suddenly became completely flat. Cars started rolling backwards. Cyclists were delighted. Nobody understood what was happening. Faye's new friend appeared. You told him. I didn't. Jamie slowly raised his hand. I may have overheard. The friend sighed and pressed the button again. Instantly, all the hills returned. Faye stared at her. Who are you? The woman removed her sunglasses. I'm from the council, Jamie gulped. Am I in trouble? She handed him a high-vis jacket. Worse, you're fixing the hills. The end.
0: Faye, I don't hear you clapping. Hold on. On that note, all right, well, just while we're sitting around here in awe of how good that bedtime story is, usually there's a sound effects button and I can press this.
1: I like that one.
0: Fantastic bedtime story.
1: Smashing, cracking. Yeah, guys, if you want to add...
0: it wasn't one of our best, no, was it?
1: If you want to add one for tomorrow night, okay, do text us to 087-711-103. We'll get that in to ChatGPT before the night is over.
0: I can blame AI and the quality. AI slop. Shawn Mendes stitches. It's Jamie and Faye here on Spin.

0: wraps it up on In Spin this evening with ourselves, Jamie and Faye.
1: Yes, we thoroughly hope you enjoyed the show, and we'll be back at 7 p.m. again tomorrow night, calling someone for the cash machine. Or not the cash machine, sorry, the secret sound.
0: And kneecap tickets as well. Yes. I mean, we aren't we just the best giving these things away?
1: Popping off.
0: Talk about blowing smoke, lads. And then we got to get out of here. Maddie's on the way with 10 Spin Hits in a row, Ariana Grande, Tame Impala to come, and the ever so exciting cash machine that you could be winning this Friday, €305,000. Matt will tell you how next. We'll chat to you later.
1: Bye.
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16: 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I mean, this is where it's at. What's the crack? Matthew Matthews checking in, getting into it. 10 spin hits in a row, non-stop, uninterrupted, with the latest house track from Gorgon City. It's called Oracle. It's very good. It's on the way after Tame Impala now. It's Loser.

10 spinets in a row, non-stop, uninterrupted. I mean, sure, that's how we roll. Alex Warren, Passenger to come. After this duo from the UK took over Guinness Storehouse in Dublin a couple weeks back, it's Gorgon City, Oracle.

If you haven't heard the rumours by now, Oasis at Slane Castle next September. If that turns out to be true, well, you heard it here first on Spin. And we do know these lads are playing before them. Fontaines DC.

0: 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It's a guaranteed winner. 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If Barry Dunn calls you, you got to answer the phone within 5 rings. 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Best of luck. Olivia Rodrigo's on the way and the latest track from Ray and her two sisters. Her brand new track, Joy. It's just ahead.
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2: 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Keith, plumber. Okay. Sharon, hairdresser.
3: 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It's a good one. That's a good one. Okay, Oisin, okay.
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2: He doesn't have a job. 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

Your number one hit music station, this is Spin. It's Matthew Matthews here, rolling out the hits with a throwback from the weekend just ahead of this family affair of a song. A brand new from Ray alongside her two sisters. It's Joy. I declare.

0: I'm going to be honest, I do love the Traitors Ireland season 2, but it's not the same as season 1 at the moment, but I am loving Carla, best traitor of all time, to be fair. I haven't watched it because we're in real time, I'm working. I don't know if she's been eliminated, I don't know if she's thrown Aoife onto the bus, I don't know what the hell is going on. All I do know is, there's no spoilers, I'm not looking at Instagram. I know people are spoiling us. Sir, Trapped. This track in full is on the way, and 10 spinets in a row, it's all kicking off with Mall Grab, Just the Way You Are.
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0: Here we are, back once again, like the Renegade Master. What's happening? Matthew Matthews checking in, getting back to it. 10 spinets in a row, non-stop, ad-free, with Khaki Kid on the way, role model in there as well, but kicking off with Milky, Just the Way You Are.

10 spinets in a row, and she's playing the 3 Olympia in Dublin this January. Pretty good call, because January, pretty bleak month to be honest. Something to look forward to. Adelia, Ain't in LA, gonna play us after Khaki Kid now. I'll do

0: 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And what was the story with EP already selling out days after everyone just survived the festival? Seriously, people need to get a grip.
1: Spin's cash machine.
0: I mean, it's 11 months away. People only just survived the festival. Seriously, too organized for me. We still got loads of time for that, but not a lot of time for this, because it's €305,000 we are promising to give away this Friday. €305,000 on the button, guaranteed with Spin's cash machine. 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T's and C's, they're long, they're boring, and they're up on Spin's website as well. 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Get your entry before 3 p.m. then, and if Barry Dunn calls you, you got to answer the phone within 5 rings. Give him that prize amount. Money's all yours. Easiest money you'll ever make. £305,000. Good luck. Hang on for this. Just love it. New banger from Clementine Douglas. It's called Trust. Got the full track on the way alongside a throwback from Mike Posner in Ibiza. It's next.
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I mean, they are just scattered around Dublin. Posters of Harry Styles. What does this mean? Does that mean he's going to announce a tour for next year? If that's the case, I'm crossing my fingers. Hopefully there's an announcement tomorrow. We'll see. And speaking of Harry Styles, he's on the way next on Spin after Clementine Douglas right now.

CMAT on Spin, your number one hit music station, swiftly moving from the Queen of Dunboyne to the Queen of Dublin herself. New banger from Jazzy, My People.

0: There could be tears of joy or FOMO by missing out on over 300K. Now, this Friday, we're guaranteeing to give that away on Spin's cash machine. To be almost precise, I'll give you that exact amount in literally 2 minutes. As we get back to it, 10 spin it's in a row with Cat's Eye on the way. And this... It feels a woman, I want you to drop your hand. Put those hands in the air. Peggy Goo and Aria Star. Woman, it's on the way.
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16: 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I'm Camila Cabello. And Spin is your number one hit music station.
2: 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Spin's cash machine.
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18: What do you think you would do with 305,000 euro exactly? Well, you're going to want to get thinking because it's what we promised to give away this Friday on Spin's cash machine. Now listen, you know the drill at this point. If you haven't entered, I know it's late, but you got to just text the word spin in a simple text. S-P-I-N, spin, to 57557. That's 57557. Or you can enter on Spin's website /cash machine. Now reminding you, it is going to cost 250 in your standard mess rate to play. You got to be over 18 to play. You're playing across the Golan Network stations. T's and C's, they're long, they're boring. They're up on Spin's website as well. Get your entry in before 3 p.m. this Friday, September 11th. Barry Dunn may call you after 3. He's going to call someone. If it is you, you got to answer that phone within 5 rings. No more than that. 5 generous rings of the phone. Tell him that prize amount. Money's all yours. It is that simple. I can't sell it to you any more than I am. 305,000 euro exactly. Text SPIN to 57557 or enter on Spin's website right now. You never know. It could be you.

She's managed to make a song about a conversation with her mother, all about a toxic ex-partner, and the relationship with her father. This is very deep and new on Spin from Alessa Grace. It's Bloodstream.

0: Ewan McVicker, share the house in this economy. Well, you'd be lucky to afford it. Well, you could easily this Friday. If you enter and win Spin's cash machine, 305 grand guaranteed to give away this coming Friday. Not a lot of time. Give you all those details after one as we keep it going with Shakira on the way next. A track that is all over TikTok. You'll know it when you hear it. Malcolm Todd, Earrings on the way.
1: One massive spin hit is good.
2: Yeah. But why stop there?
1: We're lining up 10 spin hits in a row. I need some company. When you're driving home, we'll keep the hits rolling.
2: Yeah.

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1: You might just at this fact, his sister is Audrey Hobart and his dad is a writer and producer for that show at the middle. All Nepo babies. Good thing he's talented though. Brand new from Malcolm Todd on Spin. This is Earrings.

0: good, isn't it? Jenny on Spin, Less Than a Lover, and you will be less than a millionaire on Friday, but still, six figures in your bank account on Spin's cash machine. 305k, it has to go. 305,000 euro exactly. 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And 10 spinets in a row, we go again with Silva Bumpa and Ariana Grande, all just ahead.
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5: Hey, it's Shannon here with John Entertainment. First up, Gary Oldman may have spilled the tea on who is set to play the next James Bond after he said the actor has officially been cast and hopes it's Jack Lowden. The six finalists for the role were Jack Barton, Jacob Elordi, Paul Mescal, Callum Turner and Harris Dickinson, with the announcement expected soon. Harry Styles' mysterious snail mail posters have now been spotted in Dublin, following sightings across Europe. The poster features a now familiar spiral-eyed smiley alongside the 10th of September. So what is Harry preparing to announce this Thursday? And if you ever wondered how much Katie Taylor walked away with from her final fight at Croke Park, wonder no more, because according to reports, she reportedly earned somewhere between 3 to 6 million. But we have an update on all those Little Mix reunion rumors.